0: Dunedin, it's 15. From the Capital Radio 3GG Newsroom, I'm Scott Maiman. A beauty salon in Reservoir has been targeted by arsonists early this morning. It's believed two people broke into the laser clinic on Edward Street at about 5:30 this morning and lit a fire inside. Caught next month for a South Gippsland man after allegedly using social media to threaten a federal MP. Alex Dockery reports.
1: Last Wednesday, federal police investigators looked into a post on social media which allegedly contained a threat to a member of parliament. A couple of days later, they raided a home in Curran Borough, seizing several electronic devices. It included a phone, which is subject to further forensic examinations. The 51-year-old man was charged with one count of using a carriage service to menace, harass or cause offence. He's been bailed to appear before the Curran Borough Magistrates Court on June 18. Alex Stockerty, Capital Radio News.
0: The federal opposition's confirmed it won't support the Albanese government's changes to investor tax breaks and is preparing its response as part of tonight's budget reply speech. Labor will scrap the capital gains tax discount, which will now attract a minimum 30% tax rate from next financial year. Trusts will face the same rate from mid-2028, while negative gearing deductions will be limited to new home builds. The federal opposition's treasurer, Tim Wilson, says the government has broken its election promises.
2: The Treasurer likes to dress this up as some sort of reform budget. There has never been a bigger tax raid budget in the nation's history. And it's been done because the government simply does not know how to lead Australia through challenging times and has no focus on how it's going to build the future economic growth for the next generation.
0: Traralgon-based Nationals MP Melina Barth has slammed the Allan government as she continues to wait for an answer on the status of Wonthaggi Hospital. The state government committed $290 million to deliver stages 2 and 3 of the redevelopment of the hospital ahead of the 2022 state election. Since then, nothing's been done. Ms. Barth has told State Parliament residents are concerned over the lack of movement from the government.
3: Residents report to me that the pathology patients are forced to line up in hallways while waiting in this ageing hospital building for appointments, let alone the West Gippsland Hospital debacle. It's a disgrace.
0: And the future of work to manage erosion problems on Phillip Island is now being questioned. Last year saw the release of the Silverleaves Coastal Adaption Plan, which also detailed plans to work on the current rock wall and an area to support vegetation as well as dune reconstruction. Both the state and federal governments have committed funding to the project. Nationals MP Melina Barth says work has not started and she's raised concerns about the shoreline continuing to face erosion. A 47-year-old Victorian man's been jailed for 9 years for trying to smuggle 22 kilos of cocaine into the country, hidden in printers. Border Force officers intercepted 5 printers on their way into the country. They found 10 packets of cocaine hidden within the paper trays. Melbourne's soccer community continues to rally around a Year 7 student who was rescued from underneath a train earlier this week at North Melbourne Station. 12-year-old Chris became trapped under the train after his bag got snagged. He remains in a stable condition.
4: 3GG Local Sport.
0: Brisbane Lions coach Chris Fagan's thrown his support behind its club legend Michael Voss after his resignation this week as Carlton's coach. Fagan says it's a shame to see Voss finish up as a Blues coach.
5: Fantastic bloke. He's obviously a legend of our football club and I wanted him to do well with his coaching and I always get disappointed when I see coaches either walk away or be sacked and just wish him all the best.
0: And that's the latest news update. I'm Scott Maiman from the Capital Radio Newsroom.
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6: Partly cloudy and 21 today. Tomorrow, mostly sunny, 21. Saturday, mostly sunny, 22. And Sunday, showers and 19. Warragul atop of 21 today. Maui, 21. And Traralgon, 20.
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Nova Classic 3GG, Craig Pritchard in the middle of a 30-minute music marathon thanks to Accident Towing Gippsland, the Communards and Hot Chockey on the way. Here's Whitesnake, Forever Classic 3GG. I don't

Hi there, it's DC from 3GG's Local Breakfast. Let's do the dance one more time as we lead you into the weekend with the Friday edition of the Local Breakfast. What caught my eye? Also, fight for your flashback and a stack more.

0: Forever Classic, 3GG, Craig Pritchard with some hot chockey for a Thursday morning. So you win again, wrapping up a 30-minute music marathon thanks to Accident Tone Gippsland, prompt and professional attention from Bunyip to Mallacoota and right across Gippsland. We'll have another 30-minute music marathon just after 11. It's going to be partly cloudy today, 21. Tomorrow, mostly sunny and 21. Saturday, a mostly sunny day with 22. And a few showers on Sunday with 19 degrees. Warragul atop at 21 today. Moe 21 and Traralgon 20. Up soon, some In Excess.
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0: Forever Classic 3GG, Craig Pritchard with Johnny Hayes Jazz and Shattered Dreams. Hope you're having a great Thursday. Hey, just a reminder that this Sunday, Kathy Dinn is back to wake you up between 6 and 9 with all your favourite songs from the 70s, with 3 hours of three great 30-minute music marathons straight from the 70s. In fact, that whole 3 hours is all stuff from the 70s, and she certainly knows the stuff from that decade. So you'll not only hear great songs, but you'll learn something this Sunday morning from 6. Kathy Dinn in the 70s Sunday morning.
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0: 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Thanks to Accident Towing, Gippsland, prompt and professional attention from Bunya to Mallacoota and right across Gippsland. How's your Thursday going? We've got a 30-minute music marathon after 11, and we'll check out some Madonna. And Oasis. 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
9: 17 degrees in Warragul, 15 to Traralgon, in Pakenham it's 17. From the Capital Radio 3GG newsroom, I'm Scott Maiman. Charges are expected to be laid against a Gippsland mother for sending her neurodiverse son to school wearing a secret listening device. The mother says she only did it to protect her child, who came home one day from Churchill Primary School suffering multiple bruises. She's told Nine News the audio she heard was enough to remove her child from school. This week, police have investigated charges against her, as it's illegal in Victoria to use a listening device to record a private conversation. She's called on the Education Department to offer greater action on protecting neurodiverse children. Sydney has dumped St Kilda from its annual Pride Round match after the Saints' handling of the Lance Collard Tribunal case. The Swans will instead host a Pride match against the Western Bulldogs in Round 17. The federal government's defending suggestions. Its budget is ambitious, arguing previous policy settings needed reform. Labor had redesigned the capital gains tax and is limiting negative gearing deductions to newly built homes. The federal opposition is accusing the government of breaking an election promise. Prime Minister Anthony Albanese says unless he made changes, younger people could not get a foot on the property ladder.
10: We've changed our position because we've thrown absolutely everything at supply. We've had increased funding for public housing. We've had increased a build to rent scheme to encourage private investment. But what's clear is that we need to do more.
9: A car crash in Cowra earlier this week has led to the hospitalisation of two men. The smash occurred late Tuesday morning along the Traralgon-Maffra Road. The CFA, along with Ambulance Victoria, were called in to assist in the accident, treating three patients at the scene. Two suffered upper body injuries and were taken to La Trobe Regional Health in stable conditions. A Liberal MP from Gippsland, Renee Heath, has slammed the state government as she continues to seek answers from business owners in Pakenham. The state government's Big Build project has seen stores on Bald Hill Road closed off while works continue. Dr. Heath says it's resulted in a 70 to 80% drop in business, and business owners are desperate for compensation.
11: If this government is more interested in waiting to see what we will do in government in 6 months' time rather than helping the people they're elected to represent, I think it means you're tired, out of touch, and it's time to go.
9: The reject shop has recalled HTI play sand after traces of asbestos were found in the product. Families are being told to stop using the sand immediately and return it with proof of purchase for a full refund.
1: 3GG Local Sport.
9: Darcy Cameron has been ruled out of Collingwood's clash with Sydney come Friday night. But as Eddie Summerfield reports, a Carlton star has stolen the show at training.
12: Anthony Koutafidis made a career of dominating the Pies. The former Carlton star leading a training day with all-inclusive life at Collingwood headquarters.
13: Incredible athlete. Much similar to myself in terms of biceps.
12: A day of chaos at Cooters Blues yesterday. Craig McRae, complimentary of Premiership teammate Michael Voss's coaching career at Icon Park.
13: As a friend, I know how capable he is of what he does.
12: The Pies' focus now Sydney on Friday night, where they'll be without Darcy Cameron with an ankle injury. Oscar Steen to carry the load against Brodie Grundy.
13: Yeah, Darcy's not going to play. He's got a bit going on with his body. We're going to rule him out, not travel.
12: Eddie Summerfield, Olympic Park.
9: That's the latest news update. I'm Scott Maiman from the Capital Radio Newsroom.
1: 3GG's four-day forecast for Southern Stock Feeds, offering fully customised dairy, beef and sheep pellets.
0: Partly cloudy and 21 today. Tomorrow, mostly sunny and 21. Saturday, mostly sunny, 22. And Sunday, showers and 19. Warragul atop at 21 today. Moe 21 and Traralgon 20.
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0: Forever Classic, 3GG, Craig Pritchard, wrapping up a 30-minute music marathon with the Pointer Sisters. I'm so excited. You should be. It's Thursday. The weekend's not too far away. And we've got another 30-minute music marathon just after midday. So all's looking good. Thanks to Accident Towing Gippsland, prompt and professional attention from Bunyip to Mallacoota and right across Gippsland. In fact, it's going to be partly cloudy and 21 this afternoon, mostly sunny and 21 tomorrow, and a mostly sunny day on Saturday with 22. On Sunday, a few showers and 19. Might be a day of binging some TV on Sunday or watching the footy. And Warragul atop of 21 today, Moe 21 and Traralgon 20. Coming up soon, got some classic Aussie Crawl. Forever Classic, 3GG.
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0: Forever Classic 3GG, Craig Pritchard with Swing Out Sister and Breakout. Hey, yeah, we're going to break out tomorrow with a pick of a song from a theme that Deeksy will give us for Fight For Your Flashback. 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And then on Monday around 7:40 we'll actually check out who got the most votes and whether your song was one of those songs that got the winning vote. 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
2: 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They beat a hasty retreat to their getaway vehicle, which just so happened to be a motorcycle. The driver only made it a short distance before losing control and crashing his bike. 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

0: 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Got another 30-minute music marathon to roll out just after midday, including Huey Lewis on the news. It's hit the B square. And ZZ Top. It's another 30-minute music marathon, which is what we love to do each hour, all day long. And we're doing it again after midday. 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
9: 18 degrees in Warrigal, 17 to Ralgan, 19 right now for Pakenham. From the Capital Radio 3GG newsroom, I'm Scott Maiman. Caught today for a 17-year-old boy after shots were fired during a home invasion in Pakenham earlier this month. Police were called to the property after reports of two men forcing their way into the home two Saturdays ago. The teen will face multiple charges in children's court today. Police are linking the incident to a series of arson attacks on hospitality venues being investigated by Operation Eclipse. A mother from the Latrobe Valley is being investigated by police after an attempt to protect her neurodiverse son from classroom abuse. More on that from Alex Doherty.
10: After discovering bruises on her son's arm one day after school at Churchill Primary, the mother hid a listening device in his clothes, hoping to uncover the cause of the injury. The Herald Sun reports a recording picked up a teacher's aide telling the non-verbal boy with autism, "If you hurt me, I'll hurt you." The aide was forced to apologise for making the remarks after they were reported to the Victorian Disability Workers Commission. It's not suggested the aide is responsible for the boy's bruises. The boy has since moved to another school, but now police are questioning the mother for using the listening device at the school between July and October last year. Police say she's been released pending further inquiries. The investigation remains ongoing. Alex Stockerty, Capital Radio News.
9: The Federal Opposition has criticised the Prime Minister's budget handed down earlier this week, describing it as an attack on aspiration. Labor has moved to break key election promises, including changes to the capital gains tax discount and limiting negative gearing deductions to new home builds. The federal government says the reforms are necessary to boost housing supply and improve access for first home buyers. Ahead of tonight's opposition budget reply speech, Liberal leader Angus Taylor says the government has lied to the public.
11: Higher taxes on small businesses, on homes, on savings. This is going right to the heart of aspirational Australia, and I think it is a war on aspiration. It's an assault on aspiration in this country.
9: Investigators continue to review devices and a phone ahead of the court appearance next month of a South Gippsland man charged with threatening a federal politician. Earlier this month, federal police were called in to investigate a social media post that allegedly contained a threat to a parliamentarian. Investigators later raided a man's property at Currumburra, seizing several electronic devices and a phone. A 51-year-old man was charged with a variety of offences and was bailed to appear in court on the 18th of June. If convicted, the man can face up to 5 years jail. Beijing has welcomed Donald Trump, who's arrived for a two-day visit. The BBC's Stephen McDonald says the agenda includes Iran, Taiwan, and trade talks.
12: China loves to put on a big welcome when a leader visits here. And yeah, these Asian governments, they seem to know how to play Donald Trump, if I could put it that way. He loves coming here because he's made to feel very special.
9: And a health scare for James Heard, who was taken to hospital after an incident on the set of the Footy Classified TV show this week when he began coughing uncontrollably. He became sick off screen and taken to hospital, where doctors put a tube down his throat and found a piece of lamb lodged in his esophagus. It was safely removed. He's now recovering.
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9: Collingwood coach Craig McRae has emphatically endorsed one of his assistants to replace Michael Voss at Carlton. Hayden Skipworth is considered as one of the leading contenders for the Blues role, vacated by Voss earlier this week. And former Port Adelaide coach Ken Hinckley has also announced he's not ruling out a tilt at the vacant Carlton coaching job. The 59-year-old also has been identified as a suitable candidate. That's the latest news update. I'm Scott Maiman from the Capital Radio Newsroom.
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13: Partly cloudy and 21 today. Tomorrow, mostly sunny, 21. Saturday, mostly sunny, 22. And Sunday, showers and 19. Warragul atop at 21 today. Moree, 21. And Traralgon, 20.
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Hi there, it's Deeksy from 3GG's Local Breakfast, and congratulations to Greg of Geralang Junction, who's picked up 4,360 by identifying the ultimate ear test. Thanks to TMNH Mart at 10 and New Sound soon.

0: Forever Classic 3GG, Craig Pritchard with Billy Joel. Try singing that one in karaoke. We Didn't Start the Fire. Some great lyrics on that song, and Billy Joel, certainly one of the best singer-songwriters of all time. We'll have another 30-minute music marathon coming up just after one. It's going to be partly cloudy this afternoon, 21 degrees, mostly sunny tomorrow at 21, and then the weekend's not looking too bad, mostly sunny and 22 Saturday, and Sunday showers and 19. Warragul atop at 21 today, Moe 21, and Traralgon 20 degrees. Coming up soon, some Paul Young. Come back and stay for good. 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

0: 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Hope you're having a great Thursday. Hey, just a reminder that this Saturday night, if you're in the mood to party, we've got the party happening for you with all your favourite party songs in the one place, and it's commercial free for six non-stop hours. It kicks off at 6 Saturday night. We call it Jukebox Saturday night, and when you hear all the great party songs from the 70s, 80s and 90s, you'll know why we call it that. This Saturday night from 6, Forever Classic, 3GG.
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0: 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And Roxette. 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
10: 18 degrees in Warrigal, 17 in Traralgon and 18 in Pakenham. From the Capital Radio 3GG newsroom, I'm Alex Stockerty. A judge has ruled against Coles in its legal battle over accusations of fake discounts. The ACCC took action against the supermarket giant, arguing they had artificially inflated prices for a short time before offering discounts through its down-down price promotion. The Federal Court Justice found the discounts were misleading to an ordinary customer because 13 of the sample products had only been sold the higher price for 4 weeks or less. A 17-year-old boy will face court today after shots were fired during a home invasion in Pakenham earlier this month. Scott Maiman reports.
11: Police were called to the property after reports of two men forcing their way into a home two Saturdays ago. The teen will face multiple charges in children's court today. Police are linking the incident to the series of arson attacks on Melbourne's hospitality venues recently, which are now under investigation by Operation Eclipse. Scott Maiman, Capital Radio. Radio News.
10: A mother from the Latrobe Valley is expected to be charged after sending her neurodiverse son to school wearing a secret listening device. The mother says she only did it to protect her child, who came home one day from Churchill Primary School suffering multiple bruises. The audio she heard was enough to remove her child from school. Police have investigated charges against her as it's illegal in Victoria to use a listening device to record a private conversation. She's called on the Education Department to offer greater action on protecting neurodiverse children. Opposition leader Angus Taylor will be hoping to shift the dial in his budget reply later tonight. He'll announce a contentious plan which would see welfare benefits, including the NDIS, restricted to Australian citizens. There'll also be a plan to automatically index tax brackets to inflation, so income is keeping up with cost of living. Mr. Taylor believes his plan will help more Australians get ahead.
12: This is a time when Australians are feeling deeply insecure. They are losing hope of the prospect of owning a home, of starting and running a business, of starting a family. That's not the Australia I believe in, and it's not the Australia I grew up in, but it's the Australia I want to see again.
10: Liberal MP from Gippsland, Renee Heath, has again asked for the Premier to provide answers on how the government is assisting business owners in Pakenham. Some businesses on Bald Hill Road have had access to their stores closed off due to works as part of Victoria's Big Build. Dr. Heath has told Parliament businesses and traders have seen a drop as big as 80%.
13: When will the Allan Labor government, Premier and ministers finally do something to help compensate these businesses that with the assistance that they need right now, rather than shirking their responsibilities, avoiding answering questions or passing the buck? These businesses cannot keep waiting.
1: 3GG Local Sport.
10: A trio of experienced coaches aren't yet ruling themselves out of the Carlton coaching job. Former Port Adelaide coach Ken Hinckley and Premiership winning duo Adam Simpson and John Longmire have left the door ajar to return to the coach's box. Longmire has told Fox Footy it's one he needs time to consider.
14: It's not a simple yes or no answer. It's not about that. For me, these things tend to become clear over a period of time, and from my perspective, you know, I'm happy to let that time play out.
10: Several Australian cricket stars are weighing up pulling out of the Big Bash in 2028 in favour of cash in South Africa. The Age is reporting the Aussies want to be paid an internationally competitive salary of about $1 million each. That's the latest 3GG news update from the Capital Radio newsroom.
1: 3GG's four-day forecast for Southern Stock Feeds, offering fully customised dairy, beef and sheep pellets.
0: Partly cloudy and 21 today. Tomorrow, mostly sunny, 21. Saturday, mostly sunny, 22. And Sunday, showers and 19. Warragul atop of 21 today. Moe, 21. And Tarogan, 20.
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0: Forever Classic, 3GG, Craig Pritchard with Pink Floyd, and another brick in the wall, wrapping up a 30-minute music marathon, and we'll do another one after two with Macca, all thanks to Accident Towing Gippsland, prompt and professional attention from Bunyip to Mallacoota and right across Gippsland. Partly cloudy this afternoon with around 21, tomorrow mostly sunny 21, Saturday mostly sunny and 22, and Sunday some showers and 19. Warragul on top of 21 today, Moe 21 and Traralgon 20. Up soon, we'll see a chance and take it with Steve Winwood.
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0: 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Don't forget, tonight from 7, Aaron's in with Forever Classic Nights, and after 2, Mac is in with another 30-minute music marathon ready to go, including Tina Turner. You're simply the best. And Queen. She's a killer. Queen, gunpowder, gelatine, dynamite with a laser beam. It's all part of a 30-minute music marathon coming up straight after 2. Have yourself a great day.
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9: 19 degrees in Warragul, 19 in Traralgon and 20 in Pakenham. From the Capital Radio 3GG newsroom, I'm Alex Stockerty. The Prime Minister says breaking an election promise is not something he does lightly after winding back capital gains and negative gearing incentives. Anthony Albanese claims the move will help boost housing supply. The opposition will tonight deliver its budget reply, vowing to link the immigration rate to new migrants. Mr. Albanese has told the ABC the Liberals are just dog whistling while his government is working to make things fairer.
10: We certainly don't do these things lightly. But we're also not going to have a circumstance where we know that something simply isn't working increasingly. Then the risk there is that younger generations simply get cut out.
9: Investigators continue to review devices and a phone ahead of the court appearance next month of a South Gippsland man charged with threatening a federal politician, Scott Maiman reports.
11: Earlier this month, federal police were called in to investigate a social media post that allegedly contained a threat to a parliamentarian. Investigators later raided a man's property in Currumburra, seizing several electronic devices and a phone. The 51-year-old was charged with a variety of offences and was bailed to appear in court on the 18th of June. If convicted, the man can face up to 5 years jail. Scott Maiman, Capital Radio News.
9: Another 90,000 tonnes of fertiliser has been secured to help Australian farmers and producers. The federal government has underwritten the three shipments. It builds on the 250,000-tonne purchase that was locked in with Indonesia last month. Local Nationals MP Melina Barth is demanding answers from the state government of when the next stage of redevelopment of Wonthaggi Hospital will be complete. Ms Barth has told state parliament's upper house demand has got so bad, pathology patients are being forced to line up in hallways while waiting for appointments.
12: In 2022, this government committed $290 million to deliver stage 2 and 3 of the Wonthaggi Hospital and construction to begin shortly. 4 years later, not a single brick. And demand in this area is rising.
9: Narrakan Liberal MP Wayne Farnham is seeking an update from the Allan government on when the Erica and District Fire Brigade will receive their new CFA tanker. Last year, the state government announced funding for this brigade, but Mr Farnham has told Parliament's lower house there's been no update on when it'll arrive.
13: This is a critical piece of equipment, Speaker, that it's not only for fighting fires, it's potentially, in a worst-case scenario, a place of last refuge if this brigade is caught on the fire ground and needs to be protected.
1: 3GG Local Sport.
9: AFL Gippsland has confirmed a meeting will take place next week between the governing body and the six leagues around the region in a bid to address the issue of playing numbers. The Herald Sun reports teams in multiple leagues have had to forfeit their games or not field teams at all this year. In the past weekend, Yarram's under-18 side forfeited their game in North Gippsland, as did Traralgon Tigers United's reserves side. Western Bulldogs coach Luke Beveridge is taking a cautious approach to Carlton, with Josh Fraser coaching for the first time. The Dogs beat Melbourne last year in the game after Simon Goodwin was sacked as coach. Beveridge says it's shaping up as an even matchup, regardless of who's coaching.
14: How they motivate themselves going to this game, whether they do anything differently, you know, that'll be the thing that will be intriguing. They've got a systematic approach to the game that you can't all automatically flip on its head, but you can have different game plans, different personnel doing different things.
9: That's the latest 3GG news update from the Capital Radio newsroom.
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15: Mostly sunny conditions through the remainder of your afternoon, heading towards an overnight low of 6 degrees tonight. Chance of some morning fog around tomorrow, but a mostly sunny day to follow. A top of 22 expected. Slight chance of an evening shower Saturday, a high of 21, and then showers expected Sunday, up to 15 mils, they reckon, according to the Bureau. 19 degrees, the top expected across Gippsland and the Latrobe Valley.
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Hi there, it's Deeksy from 3GG's Local Breakfast, and congratulations to Greg of Geralang Junction, who's picked up 4,360 by identifying the ultimate ear test. 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

0: The Proclaimers at Forever Classic 3GG, wrapping up a 30-minute music marathon across Gippsland and the Latrobe Valley. It is Macca with you for your Forever Classic drive home on this mostly sunny Thursday. Expecting similar conditions on the way tomorrow, 22, after a bit of fog early in the morning. Slight chance of an evening shower Saturday, 21. Then the rain really starts to set in. Sunday, showers expected up to 15 mils, according to the Bureau, reaching a high of 19. We'll get on to some INXS very soon. 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

0: Wang Chung taking us back to the dance hall days at Forever Classic 3GG. Tell you what, I'd be dancing if I got the ultimate ear test sound jackpot, which Greg of Girilang did last week. Picked himself up $4,360 when he correctly guessed that the sound that was being made was magnetically attaching a pen to a tablet. You know, you get those stylus pens nowadays, the Apple Pencils or whatever they're called. Yeah, attaching one of those to like your iPads, that way it charges, was the sound that had Gippsland scratching their hairs. Congratulations to Greg on winning all that cash. $4,360 he won, thanks to TMNH Mitre 10. We're going to be playing the ultimate ear test again soon here at Forever Classic 3GG.
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2: 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Now, while one asked the manager to take a look at his broken phone, the other one then pulls out a knife and demands cash. The crooks then grabbed up several cell phones heading for the door. They beat a hasty retreat to their getaway vehicle, which just so happened to be a motorcycle. The driver only made it a short distance before losing control and crashing his bike. By this time, passers-by had arrived and held the crooks down until police got there. And their all the phones they stole were all fake display models. Who can spell wah, wah, wah, wah?
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13: 19 degrees in Warragul, 19 in Traralgon and 19 in Pakenham. From the Capital Radio 3GG newsroom, I'm Alex Stockerty. The opposition will announce a major welfare overhaul as part of its budget reply to be delivered tonight. More from Michael Packey.
14: Angus Taylor will fly a number of kites in his first budget reply as Liberal leader. It's an attempt to get the coalition back on the political map and stop its vote bleeding to One Nation. Mr. Taylor will announce welfare payments, including the NDIS, would be restricted to Australian citizens. It means permanent residents, many who are waiting to become citizens and contribute to the nation's wealth, would miss out. Mr. Taylor argues the policy is fair, claiming migrants can still access the public hospital system.
15: And that's why health is not part of this.
14: Greens Senator David Shoebridge is accusing the opposition of no more than a dog whistle.
16: This is an extraordinarily unprecedented move.
14: Mr. Taylor will also use his speech to announce that he would automatically index tax brackets to inflation in a bid to ease cost of living pressure.
13: A Gippsland mother is expected to be charged after sending her neurodiverse son to school wearing wearing a secret listening device. Scott Maiman reports.
17: The mother says she only did it to protect her child, who came home one day from Churchill Primary School suffering multiple bruises. She's told Nine News the audio she heard was enough to remove her child from school. This week, police have investigated charges against her, as it's illegal in Victoria to use a listening device to record a private conversation. She's called on the Education Department to offer greater action on protecting neurodiverse children. Scott Maiman, Capital Radio News.
13: Investigators continue to review devices and a phone ahead of a court appearance next month for a South Gippsland man charged with threatening a federal politician. Earlier this month, federal police were called in to investigate a social media post that allegedly contained a threat to a parliamentarian. Investigators later raided a man's property in Currumburra, seizing several electronic devices and a phone. The 51-year-old was charged with a variety of offences. He was bailed to appear in court on the 18th of June. If convicted, the man can face up to 5 years jail. Liberal MP from Gippsland, Renee Heath, has slammed the state government as she continues to seek answers for business owners in Pakenham. The state government's Big Build project has seen stores on Bald Hill Road closed off while works continue. Dr. Heath says it's resulted in a 70 to 80% drop in businesses in the area, and owners are desperate for compensation.
18: If this government is more interested in waiting to see what we will do in government in 6 months' time rather than helping the people they're elected to represent, I think it means you're tired, out of touch, and it's time to go.
13: It's been revealed older Victorians have to wait an average 12 months to get a home care package and 396 days for a bed. There was no extra support in Tuesday's budget, with the government funding 5,000 new beds a year nationally, roughly half of demand.
1: 3GG Local Sport.
13: The Western Bulldogs will continue to manage Marcus Bontempelli through matches with his knee injury. Dogs coach Luke Beveridge says it bothered the captain in recent weeks, but he's on the mend.
19: He's set an example, playing under more than discomfort. Ed Richards, you know, the other week as well. Aaron Norton in recent times.
13: Brian Myers is one of four inclusions for the Cats as they launch round 10 against the Lions at the Gabba tonight. Sam Marshall returns for his first game since the Lions' grand final win. That's the latest 3GG news update from the Capital Radio newsroom.
1: 3GG's four-day forecast for Southern Stock Feeds, offering fully customised dairy, beef and sheep pellets.
0: Mostly sunny conditions through the remainder of your afternoon, heading towards an overnight low of 6 degrees tonight. Chance of some morning fog around tomorrow, but a mostly sunny day to follow. A top of 22 expected. Slight chance of an evening shower Saturday, a high of 21, and then showers expected Sunday. Up to 15 mils, they reckon, according to the Bureau. 19 degrees, the top expected across Gippsland and the Latrobe Valley.
1: From the top of Mount Baw-Baw, all over Gippsland and the Latrobe Valley on 531 AM. 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

0: 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Hello, Macca in the chair. Mostly sunny conditions through the remainder of your Thursday, down to an overnight low of 6 degrees tonight. Chance of some fog tomorrow morning, but a mostly sunny day is expected, a top of 22. Slight chance of an evening shower Saturday, 21 showers then going to come our way Sunday, and big two, up to 15 mils according to the Bureau, 19 the top will get to. The Clash are rocking the Casbah very soon at Forever Classic 3JJ.
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10: 531 3GG's latest beach and surf conditions.
11: Let's check in at Kilcunda. Fair 1 to 2 foot high waves at 3 knots south, our easterly onshore winds. The low tide at 2:42 this arvo. The high coming at 9 o'clock tonight. The water temp is 16 degrees. And for the island, Port of Fair, 0 to 1 foot high waves, 6 knot east southwesterly onshore wind. The low was at 2:30 this arvo. The high coming in at 8:30 tonight. Water temp 16 degrees. 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
13: 18 degrees in Warragul, 19 in Traralgon and 19 in Pakenham. From the Capital Radio 3GG Newsroom, I'm Alex Stockerty. A teenage boy has been charged over a violent home invasion in Pakenham, where shots were fired earlier this month. Madeline Burke reports.
14: Police allege two males forced their way into a Kavara Way home just before 6 a.m. on May 2nd, with one allegedly firing a gun before the pair fled. It's believed the target was Dominic Porter, co-owner of the Albion Hotel in South Melbourne, which was set alight by arsonists in April. A 17-year-old from Melbourne's West was arrested on Monday. He's since been charged with offences including reckless conduct endangering life. Detectives say the incident is linked to Operation Eclipse, targeting organised crime connected to attacks on hospitality venues.
13: Permanent residents would not be able to access welfare benefits or the NDIS if they're not Australian citizens. Opposition leader Angus Taylor will outline the policy in his budget reply tonight. He says permanent residents would still get access to health services, but no other benefits. Greens Senator David Shoebridge says it's an inherently unfair policy, given most contribute to the tax system.
15: Permanent residents have higher employment rates than the rest of us. They are literally the people keeping this country running in many cases. And I know permanent residents who have been here for maybe 10, 20 or 30 years. There's reasons why they retain their citizenship, to keep connections with country and friends, to be able to travel.
13: A question mark hangs over the future of work to manage erosion problems on Phillip Island. Scott Maiman reports.
16: Last year saw the release of the Silverleaves Coastal Adaption Plan, which saw detailed plans to work on the current rock wall and an area to support vegetation, as well as dune reconstruction. Both the state and federal governments have committed funding to the project. Nationals MP Melina Barth, though, says work has not started, and she's raised concerns about the shoreline continuing to face erosion. It's understood an engineer has been appointed to consider designs for the project. Scott Maiman, Capital Radio News.
13: Traralgon-based Nationals MP Melina Barth has slammed the Allan government as she continues to wait for answers on the status of Wonthaggi Hospital. The state government committed $290 million to deliver Stage 2 and 3 of the redevelopment of the hospital ahead of the 2022 state election. Since then, nothing has been done. Ms Barth has told State Parliament residents are concerned over the lack of movement from the government.
17: Residents report to me that the pathology patients are forced to line up in hallways while waiting in this ageing hospital building for appointments, let alone the West Gippsland Hospital debacle. It's a disgrace.
1: 3GG Local Sport.
13: Essendon has stopped short of confirming an immediate recall for Warragul's Ben Mackay. The key defender was dropped to the VFL last week amid a dip in form. Coach Brad Scott says he's responded well.
18: Yeah, he played very well with a bit of freedom. We felt it was best for Ben to go back and regain some form and belief in the VFL, and he played very well. And
19: is 1 week enough to be able to build that confidence and belief back, do you think?
18: We haven't made that decision yet.
13: The AFL has released times and dates for matches in rounds 16 to 22 of the AFL season. Sydney and Geelong are the big winners, getting 4 primetime Thursday or Friday matches each. North Melbourne returns to primetime football, allocated its first Friday night fixture in Melbourne since 2019. And months after becoming an Australian citizen, Bryce Cotton will make his Boomers debut. The 33-year-old 6-time NBL MVP has been selected for World Cup qualifiers in July. That's the latest 3GG news update from the Capital Radio newsroom.
1: Saver traffic. Accident towing Gippsland. Prompt and professional attention from Bunyip to Mallacoota and right across South Gippsland.
20: Good afternoon. Checking your run home from Melbourne on the Monash Freeway at slow Gippsland and approaching Turak Road to High Street, then again from Ferntree Gully Road to Wellington Road, and finally from Eastlink all the way through to Clyde Road in Berwick. Once you pass that, a clear run onto the Pakenham Bypass. That looks good both ways, and looking like a clear final run through to Warragul and Traralgon. KFC's cult classic, Hot Rods, are back in their $4.95 fill-up. 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Not everywhere, not forever, pick up only until 4 p.m. And that's the latest. 3GG, time saver traffic.
1: 3GG's 4-day forecast for Southern Stock Feeds. 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
0: mostly sunny conditions through the remainder of your afternoon, heading towards an overnight low of 6 degrees tonight. Chance of some morning fog around tomorrow, but a mostly sunny day to follow. A top of 22 expected. Slight chance of an evening shower Saturday, a high of 21, and then showers expected Sunday, up to 15 mils, they reckon, according to the Bureau. 19 degrees, the top expected across Gippsland and the Latrobe Valley.
21: 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Now, Macca Dixon with another 30-minute music marathon.

Donna Lewis, I Love You, Always Forever, for your forever classic Drive Home 30-Minute Music Marathon. It's Macca in the chair this afternoon. Getting on some prints very soon, taking us back to 1999, right after U2 and Everlasting Love. 30-Minute Music Marathon for your forever classic

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0: Winners of the 1974 Eurovision Song Contest, ABBA. Mamma Mia wrapping up a 30-minute music marathon. Forever Classic, 3GG. Eurovision on this week. First semi-final was a couple of days ago. Looking forward to Delta Goodrum performing tomorrow morning, early styles. I think at like 5 a.m. or something along those lines. Our big hope for Australia this year. And she's inside kind of like the top five. In terms of the favourites going into the tournament. So we'll see if she can get the job done. Mostly sunny conditions through the remainder of the afternoon. 6 degrees the overnight low tonight. Chance of some fog tomorrow morning. And a mostly sunny day heading for a high of 22 degrees. We'll get on some Tracy Chapman very soon. Also, latest time saver traffic on the way at 3GG.
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2: 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Well done, you've just won the ultimate ear test. $4,360.
3: You are... what a beauty. Thank you very much. Thanks, Steve.
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10: 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Checking your run home from Melbourne on the Monash Freeway. It's slow Gippsland down from the Burnley Tunnel to High Street, then again from Ferntree Gully Road all the way through to Clyde Road in Berwick. Once you get past that, a clear run onto the Pakenham Bypass and looking clear through to Warragul and Trelgan as well. 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

Hi there, it's DC from 3GG's Local Breakfast. Let's do the dance one more time as we lead you into the weekend with a Friday edition of the Local Breakfast. What caught my eye? Also, fight for your flashback and a stack more.

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0: Almost 5 o'clock, another 30-minute music marathon after we catch up with the latest from the newsroom. 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
9: For Terry and the team at Crawford Marine, celebrating 60 years of boating, Chickerill Street, Morwell.
10: 18 degrees in Warragul, 17 in Traralgon and 18 in Pakenham. From the Capital Radio 3GG newsroom, I'm Alex Stockerty. A judge has ruled against Coles in its legal battle over accusations of fake discounts. The ACCC took action against the supermarket giant, arguing they had artificially inflated prices for a short time before offering discounts through its down-down price promotion. The federal court justice found the discounts were misleading to an ordinary customer because 13 of the sample products had only been sold the higher price for 4 weeks or less. A 17-year-old boy will face court today after shots were fired during a home invasion in Pakenham earlier this month. Scott Maiman reports.
11: Police were called to the property after reports of two men forcing their way into a home two Saturdays ago. The teen will face multiple charges in children's court today. Police are linking the incident to the series of arson attacks on Melbourne's hospitality venues recently, which are now under investigation by Operation Eclipse. Scott Maiman, Capital Radio News.
10: A mother from the Latrobe Valley is expected to be charged after sending her neurodiverse son to school wearing a secret listening device. The mother says she only did it to protect her child, who came home one day from Churchill Primary School suffering multiple bruises. The audio she heard was enough to remove her child from school. Police have investigated charges against her, as it's illegal in Victoria to use a listening device to record a private conversation. She's called on the Education Department to offer greater action on protecting neurodiverse children. Opposition leader Angus Taylor will be hoping to shift the dial in his budget reply later tonight. He'll announce a contentious plan which would see welfare benefits, including the NDIS, restricted to Australian citizens. There'll also be a plan to automatically index tax brackets to inflation, so income is keeping up with cost of living. Mr. Taylor believes his plan will help more Australians get ahead.
12: This is a time when Australians are feeling deeply insecure. They are losing hope of the prospect of owning a home, of starting and running a business, of starting a family. That's not the Australia I believe in, and it's not the Australia I grew up in, but it's the Australia I want to see again.
10: Liberal MP from Gippsland, Renee Heath, has again asked for the Premier to provide answers on how the government is assisting business owners in Pakenham. Some businesses on Bald Hill Road have had access to their stores closed off due to works as part of Victoria's big build. Dr. Heath has told Parliament businesses and traders have seen a drop as big as 80%.
13: When will the Allan Labor government, Premier and ministers finally do something to help compensate these businesses that with the assistance that they need right now, rather than shirking their responsibilities, avoiding answering questions or passing the buck? These businesses cannot keep waiting.
1: 3GG Local Sport.
10: A trio of experienced coaches aren't yet ruling themselves out of the Carlton coaching job. Former Port Adelaide coach Ken Hinckley and premiership winning duo Adam Simpson and John Longmire have left the door ajar to return to the coach's box. Longmire has told Fox Footy it's one he needs time to consider.
14: It's not a simple yes or no answer. It's not about that. For me, these things tend to become clear over a period of time, and from my perspective, you know, I'm happy to let that time play out.
10: Several Australian cricket stars are weighing up pulling out of the Big Bash in 2028 in favour of cash in South Africa. The Age is reporting the Aussies want to be paid an internationally competitive salary of about $1 million each. That's the latest 3GG news update from the Capital Radio newsroom.
1: 3GG, time saver traffic. Accident towing Gippsland. Prompt and professional attention from Bunyip to Mallacoota and right across South Gippsland.
15: Good afternoon. Checking your run home from Melbourne on the Monash Freeway. It's slow Gippsland down from the Burnley Tunnel to High Street, then again from Blackburn Road all the way through to Clyde Road in Berwick. Once you get past that, a clear run onto the Pakenham Bypass. That's still running well both ways and looking good for your final run through to Warragul and Trelgan. 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And that's the latest 3GG Time Saver Traffic.
1: 3GG's four-day forecast for Southern Stock Feeds, offering fully customised dairy, beef and sheep pellets.
0: Mostly sunny conditions through the remainder of your afternoon, heading towards an overnight low of 6 degrees tonight. Chance of some morning fog around tomorrow, but a mostly sunny day to follow. A top of 22 expected. Slight chance of an evening shower Saturday, a high of 21, and then showers expected Sunday. Up to 15 mils, they reckon, according to the Bureau. 19 degrees, the top expected across Gippsland and the Latrobe Valley.
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Hi there, it's Dixie from 3GG's Local Breakfast, and congratulations to Greg of Jurralang Junction, who's picked up 4,360 by identifying the ultimate ear test. Thanks to TMH Mart at 10 and New Sound soon.

30-minute music marathon for your forever classic drive home. It's Macca with you for a Thursday evening. The Go-Go's, the only band that's all female that plays their own instruments to have a number one song on the Billboard Hot 100 charts. That song coming your way soon. Right now, Kiss, I Was Made for Loving You, forever classic drive home.

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0: 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It is Macca with you this evening. Mostly sunny conditions through the remainder of your Thursday. Clear conditions tonight, 6 degrees, the overnight low. Chance of some fog tomorrow morning. Mostly sunny day expected to come our way tomorrow, hitting a high of 22 degrees. We'll get on to some Texas very soon, plus the latest time saver traffic's on the way as well at Forever Classic 3GG.
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2: Good afternoon. Checking your run home from Melbourne on the Monash Freeway. It's slow Gippsland down from the Burnley Tunnel to High Street, then again from Ferntree Gully Road all the way through to Clyde Road in Berwick. Once you get past that, a clear run onto the Pakenham Bypass. That's still looking good both ways. And it's still looking like a mainly clear final run through to Warragul and Trelgan. Pancreatic cancer numbers are outrageous and they need to change. 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And that's the latest 3GG Time Saver Traffic.

0: wondered if Madonna went crazy for me, especially if it was back in the day. Madonna, she was a stunner. Forever classic, 3GG across Gippsland and the Latrobe Valley. It is Macca with you. Hey, don't forget, this coming Saturday night, you bring the party and we bring the tunes with Jukebox Saturday Night back from 6 o'clock. 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If you love your 70s classic, you'll love 70s Sunday morning with Kathy Dinn, Sunday from 6 till 9 in the morning. 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

0: Almost 6 o'clock, Forever Classic Drive Home, 30 minute music marathon after we catch up with the latest from the newsroom. Every time you go, gonna get on some Paul Young. You take a piece of me. And Melissa Etheridge is parched.
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9: 15 degrees in Warragul, 16 in Traralgon and 15 in Pakenham. From the Capital Radio 3GG newsroom, I'm Alex Stockerty. The Prime Minister says breaking an election promise is not something he does lightly after winding back capital gains and negative gearing incentives. Anthony Albanese claims the move will help boost housing supply. The opposition will tonight deliver its budget reply, vowing to link the immigration rate to new migrants. Mr. Albanese has told the ABC the Liberals are just dog whistling while his government is working to make things fairer.
10: We certainly don't do these things lightly, but we're also not going to have a circumstance where we know that something simply isn't working increasingly. Then the risk there is that younger generations simply get cut out.
9: Investigators continue to review devices and a phone ahead of the court appearance next month of a South Gippsland man charged with threatening a federal politician. Scott Maiman reports.
11: Earlier this month, federal police were called in to investigate a social media post that allegedly contained a threat to a parliamentarian. Investigators later raided a man's property in Currumburra, seizing several electronic devices and a phone. The 51-year-old was charged with a variety of offences and was bailed to appear in court on the 18th of June. If convicted, the man can face up to 5 years jail. Scott Maiman, Capital Radio News.
9: Another 90,000 tonnes of fertiliser has been secured to help Australian farmers and producers. The federal government has underwritten the three shipments. It builds on the 250,000-tonne purchase that was locked in with Indonesia last month. Local Nationals MP Melina Barth is demanding answers from the state government of when the next stage of redevelopment of Wonthaggi Hospital will be complete. Ms Barth has told state parliament's upper house demand has got so bad, pathology patients are being forced to line up in hallways while waiting for appointments.
12: In 2022, this government committed $290 million to deliver stage 2 and 3 of the Wonthaggi Hospital and construction to begin shortly. 4 years later, not a single brick. And demand in this area is rising.
9: Narrakan Liberal MP Wayne Farnham is seeking an update from the Allan government on when the Erica and District Fire Brigade will receive their new CFA tanker. Last year, the state government announced funding for this brigade, but Mr Farnham has told Parliament's lower house there's been no update on when it'll arrive.
13: This is a critical piece of equipment, Speaker, that it's not only for fighting fires, it's potentially, in a worst-case scenario, a place of last refuge if this brigade is caught on the fire ground and needs to be protected.
1: 3GG Local Sport.
9: AFL Gippsland has confirmed a meeting will take place next week between the governing body and the six leagues around the region in a bid to address the issue of playing numbers. The Herald Sun reports teams in multiple leagues have had to forfeit their games or not field teams at all this year. In the past weekend, Yarram's under-18 side forfeited their game in North Gippsland, as did Traralgon Tigers United's reserves side. Western Bulldogs coach Luke Beveridge is taking a cautious approach to Carlton, with Josh Fraser coaching for the first time. The Dogs beat Melbourne last year in the game after Simon Goodwin was sacked as coach. Beveridge says it's shaping up as an even matchup, regardless of who's coaching.
14: How they motivate themselves going to this game, whether they do anything differently, you know, that'll be the thing that will be intriguing. They've got a systematic approach to the game that you can't automatically flip on its head, but you can have different game plans, different personnel doing different things.
9: That's the latest 3GG news update from the Capital Radio newsroom.
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0: Mostly sunny conditions through the remainder of your afternoon, heading towards an overnight low of 6 degrees tonight. Chance of some morning fog around tomorrow, but a mostly sunny day to follow. A top of 22 expected. Slight chance of an evening shower Saturday, a high of 21, and then showers expected Sunday. Up to 15 mils, they reckon, according to the Bureau. 19 degrees, the top expected across Gippsland and the Latrobe Valley.
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2: 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Also on the way, Pretenders and ABC. 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

0: Whitney Houston wanting to dance with somebody. Maybe with James, who we chatted to earlier. Forever Classic 3GG. It is Macca with you on this Thursday evening. Clear conditions expected throughout the rest of your evening. 6 degrees, the overnight low tonight. Tomorrow, chance of some fog in the morning, but a mostly sunny day to follow with a top of 22. Saturday, slight chance of an evening shower, a high of 21. Showers then expected to come through most of Sunday, up to 15 mils, according to the Bureau, with a top of 19 degrees. Some Martika very soon. Noise Works also underway. Forever Classic 3GG.
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0: 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Across Gippsland and the Latrobe Valley, it is Macca with you as we get through a Thursday evening. Hey, don't forget, tomorrow morning from 5.30, Dixie's back in the local brekkie show across Gippsland. 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
2: 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The crooks then grabbed up several cell phones heading for the door. They beat a hasty retreat to their getaway vehicle, which just so happened to be a motorcycle. The driver only made it a short distance before losing control and crashing his bike. By this time, passers-by had arrived and held the crooks down until police got there. And their haul, the phones they stole, were all fake display models. Who can spell wah, wah, wah, wah?
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Hi there, it's Deeksy from 3GG's Local Breakfast, and congratulations to Greg of Geralang Junction, who's picked up 4,360 by identifying the ultimate ear test. 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

0: Flavor Classic Nights, a 30-minute music marathon wrapped up with Michael Jackson, gone 17 years ago next month, but firmly back in the news again now as that movie about his life continues to rake it in at the box office. It of course stars his own nephew Jafar playing the role of MJ, and he's just attended his first Met Gala. He told Vogue how he felt about it.
1: It is incredible. It's surreal to be able to come and attend for my very first time after all this buzz on the film. I couldn't be happier.
0: Hoping to see the film myself in the next few weeks, finally. Let's get a bit of magic on from Queen. It's a kind of magic, the next song playing.
2: 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This is Captain Cash. You asked for it.
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0: You must be going to play cricket this year, then, are you, Johnny?
1: Nah.
0: Well, you sure are a funny kid, Johnny. But I like you. So tell me, what kind of boy are you, Johnny?

0: on the Batman Forever soundtrack, Seal's Kiss from a Rose in a 30-minute music marathon, Forever Classic Nights with Aaron Chilcott. As we look forward to another 70 Sunday morning again this weekend, what an epic job for our own Kathy Dinn. She comes in bright and early every Sunday morning, armed with the absolute best from the decade when Number 96 was on TV, Gough Whitlam was in power, and the pants, of course, had to be flares. 3 hours where you'll only hear songs that came out around that time, 6 till 9 again this weekend, our 70s Sunday morning. It was also the decade when Thin Lizzy gave us this. And I'll play it next.
1: This is Captain Cash. 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

0: 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Hot chocolate coming up in a moment. 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

0: Forever Classic Nights, Supertramp at the tail end of our 30-minute music marathon. Aaron Chilcott here, looking forward to starting the next one just after 10 o'clock. Hey, last year, Cyndi Lauper finished her final tour, which of course came to our part of the world, and she told ABC in the US that she had a great time doing it.
1: This tour has been different from any tour I've ever done. It's kind of the one I always wanted to do. It's a great celebration to see everyone. Some people come dressed up and they leave happy.
0: And when it came to the name of the said tour, here's the song that Cyndi Lauper named it after. I'll play it next.
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Hi there, it's Deeksie from 3GG's Local Breakfast, and congratulations to Greg of Jurralang Junction, who's picked up 4,360 by identifying the ultimate ear test. 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

0: Simple Minds in a 30-minute music marathon, Forever Classic Nights with Aaron Chilcott, and will it be Simple Minds that we give you the chance to see live in concert as part of our next superstar experience? Or another band? Could it be one of the biggest solo singers in the world? We're getting very close to revealing the answer to that, but what I can tell you now is that it's going to include a bit of a holiday, and you'll need your passport. We'll pay for your flights and, of course, the concert tickets for you and a plus one. Who is our next superstar experience? Where could you be heading? All will be revealed next week during the breakfast show. Kim Wilde on the way. Under 5 minutes from now.
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0: Joe Jackson's Stepping Out, Forever Classic Nights, a 30-minute music marathon with Aaron Chilcott here as we go from stepping out to finishing up. Because it was on this day back in 1998 that the final two-part episode of Seinfeld went to air in the US. It'd then be a few months before we'd get it here on our screens. It was August of 98 when it aired in Australia. And I'd only just started getting into the show at the time, so I was pretty sad to see it finish. A show that proudly referred to itself as being about nothing. Jerry, George, Elaine and Kramer, and talk about going out on a high. 76.3 million viewers tuned in to watch the Seinfeld finale on NBC. So no surprise that the commercials during the ad breaks were priced at $2 million for 30 seconds. Huge money. 28 years ago today, so it's now been off air three times longer than it actually ran. A simply irresistible track from Robert Palmer on the way. This one's next.
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3: That's the least of my problems. 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
2: Of course,
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2: yes.
3: I can't spend it before I've got it in my hand.
2: 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All right, there it is. Greg of Girolang, for all the money, what are we doing?
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2: 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Well done, you've just won the ultimate ear test. $4,360.
3: You are... 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Thank you very much. Thanks,
1: 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Your name is now in the 3GG Ultimate Ear Test Hall of Fame. 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The Ultimate Ear Test for TM&H Mitre 10 in Maui. A new sound coming soon.
2: Well done to you, Greg.
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0: Forever Classic Nights, approaching midnight, which is my cue to jump out of here. But first, let's clue you up. Nightly nudge of knowledge time, and here's one to not try at home. The longest time that someone has spent holding their breath underwater is 29 minutes and 3 seconds. It was a record achieved by a guy in Croatia just last year. And if you think that I'd be keen to try something like that, don't hold your breath, because I certainly won't be. Love myself a bit of oxygen. And on that note, I'll leave you with a 30-minute music marathon starting next. Catch you tomorrow.
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1: This story from Malaysia where three guys tried to hold up a cell phone store. Now, while one asked the manager to take a look at his broken phone, the other one then pulls out a knife and demands cash. The crooks then grabbed up several cell phones heading for the door. They beat a hasty retreat to their getaway vehicle, which you say happened to be a motorcycle. The driver only made it a short distance before losing control and crashing his bike. By this time, passers-by had arrived and held the crooks down until police got there. And their haul, the phones they stole, were all fake display models. Who can spell wah, wah, wah, wah?
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Hi there, it's DC from 3GG's Local Breakfast. Let's do the dance one more time as we lead to another weekend with a Friday edition of the Local Breakfast. What caught my eye? Also, fight for your flashback.

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0: Until now.
1: What are you going to do with this money at Duralang Way if you win?
2: That's the least of my problems. 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
1: Of course, yes.
2: I can't spend it before I've got it in my hand.
1: Exactly. All right, there it is. Greg of Duralang, for all the money, what are we doing?
2: I think it might be sticking a pencil on a tablet on the magnetic charger.
1: Right, I get what you're saying. You know what, great guess. So good, I'm going to give you the money. Well done, you've just won the ultimate ear test. $4,360.
2: You are one of you. Thank you very much. Thanks, Steve.
0: Congratulations. Your name is now in the 3GG Ultimate Ear Test Hall of Fame. 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The Ultimate Ear Test for TM&H Mitre 10 in Moi. 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
1: Well done to you, Greg.
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G'day there, it's Dixie from 3GG's Local Breakfast, and congratulations to Greg of Geralang Junction, who's picked up 4,360 by identifying the ultimate ear test. 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

Hi there, it's DC from 3GG's Local Breakfast. 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Also, fight for your flashback and a stack more.

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Hi there, it's Deeksy from 3GG's Local Breakfast, and congratulations to Greg of Jurralang Junction, who's picked up 4,360 by identifying the ultimate ear test. Thanks to TM&H Mart at 10 in New South

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What caught my eye? 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
1: The Gippsland Region Public Health Unit urges you to book in and get your measles vaccine now.
2: It's currently 9 degrees in Warrigal, 10 for Traralgon, also 10 for Pakenham. From the Capital Radio 3GG newsroom, I'm Scott Maiman. The Federal Opposition has used its budget reply speech last night to pledge to create a Future Generations Fund to help pay down debt and build infrastructure. The Coalition says when resource revenues are higher than forecast, 80 cents of each dollar would be poured into the fund. A quarter of the money raised would be directed towards regional areas. Liberal leader Angus Taylor says the policy will benefit the nation.
3: An Australia where we have confidence in our nation's future. An Australia where we have hope and optimism. This isn't the Australia we know today. But we have known it, and we can know it again.
2: Help for farmers and producers in Gippsland could be on the way with another 90,000 tonnes of fertiliser bound for Australia. The three shipments have been underwritten by the federal government. It is in addition to a 250,000-tonne deal with Indonesia. National Farmers Federation Chief Executive Mike Guerin says while it helps bridge supply gaps, much more is needed.
4: I talk to, you know, industry in other overseas countries, should I say, and they wonder aloud about how we got onto some of these spot shipments so quickly. So it's an acknowledgement of the move government made quickly to underwrite it. Is it enough to get us right through the season? No. We've still got about 600,000 tonnes to find.
2: Construction's well underway for the Delburn Wind Farm in the Latrobe Valley. The state government-owned facility is already seeing about 40 workers clear the site of pine tree plantations. Other initial groundworks are also underway. The wind farm's expected to open in 2028. Woolies is anxiously awaiting a case against the supermarket giant after Coles yesterday suffered a landmark court ruling against it on claims it misled shoppers on discount prices. Kiara Parker reports.
5: The consumer watchdog sued Coles, alleging it misled shoppers with fake discounts on 245 common household items as part of its Down Down promotional campaign between February 2022 and May 2023. A judge has found that in 13 of the 14 sample products submitted, the discount was not genuine and would have misled an ordinary customer. The federal court heard Coles did not sell products at a higher price for at least 12 weeks before discounting them. The judgment could lead to significant penalties for the supermarket giant. The case will return to court next month. Justice Michael O'Brien will also rule on a similar case against Woolworths at a later date. Kiara Parker reporting.
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2: A massive win for Geelong over Brizzy in last night's AFL. The Cats 17-15-117 to the Lions 11-10-76. 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
6: Three games tomorrow in the Gippsland League as part of its split round. Druin and Moe go head-to-head after both teams had the week off. Traralgon will take on Warragul and Mafra plays Wonthaggi. In the West Gippsland competition, Narnagoon is hosting Coraline. Inverloch Conwack is up against Turidan Dalmore. Dalston takes on Kilcunda Bass. Garfield plays Warragul Industrials and Currumbarra Beena clashes with Kooyrup. In the Ellenbankin District League, Bullen takes on Nyora. Yarragon is at home against Longwarri. Ellenbank travels to Bunyip. Nearham South plays Nilmadanum. Lang Lang hosts Poowong and Trafalgar is up against Katani. In the Mid-Gippsland competition, Ballara plays host to Newborough. Foster takes on Hill End. MDU is up against Toora. Tarwin is at home to Stony Creek. Thorpedale plays Morwell East and Fish Creek plays away to Yanar. And in North Gippsland, Rosedale plays against Woodside, Yarram is at home against Glengarry, Churchill clashes with Cowar, Sale City hosts Hayfield, and Yulon North takes on Gormandale. Alex Doherty, Capital Radio News.
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0: 3GG's four-day forecast for Southern Stock Feeds. 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
7: Some morning fog ahead of the sunny afternoon. Your Friday, looking at a few light winds down to 7 overnight. Tomorrow, there's more of the sunny stuff for your Saturday. Possible evening showers, light winds 22. The showers will continue.

0: Windy Sunday at the stage. Light winds, a cloudy 19, and for Monday, cloudy with the high chance of showers, light winds, and a top around 19. Today, chasing a top 22 across the board.
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0: It's a big show. Stick around on the way. Hey, we will do Fight for Your Flashback after 7:30. Tomorrow just so happens to be the Day of Light. So songs with the word light in them. Four songs for you to vote for this morning. You can do that right up until Monday morning, 7:30. In the meantime, we'll get on some In Excess after this from Wang Chung, Double J.

0: Ray Charles gets us prepared for the weekend. This is Forever Classic 3GG, 5 for your flashback. Hey, we'll get to that soon. Also, what caught my eye after 6. Right now, though, it's time to have a look at this.
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0: Let's find out what's happened on this day, May 15. Fast food chain McDonald's was founded on this day in 1940. Paul McCartney and Stevie Wonder's Ebony and Ivory hit number one in the US on this day in 1982. Singer June Carter Cash sadly passed away on this day in 2003 at the age of 71. She helped co-wrote Ring of Fire for husband Johnny Cash. Mary Kate and Ashley Olsen skipped their high school prom to host Saturday Night Live on this day in 2004. A sad day when Aussie acting legend Bud Tingwall lost his battle with prostate cancer in 2009 at the age of 86. 2010, an Aussie, Jessica Watson, becomes the youngest person to sail non-stop and unassisted around the world. She was just 16. In 2018, the controversial Kerch Bridge linking Russia and annexed Crimea was opened by Russian President Vladimir Putin. At 19 kilometres, it's the longest bridge in Europe. In 2022, British rock band The Who returned to Cincinnati, Ohio, for the first time since the tragic December 1979 stampede that sadly killed 11 concertgoers. And Martha Stewart was chosen as one of 4 cover stars for Sports Illustrated's 2023 swimsuit edition, making her the magazine's oldest swimsuit cover model. And that's a little of what's happened on this day, May 15th.
1: 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After classic. After classic. 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
11: You have a lot of parties to go to. They aren't real parties. They're work parties. You have to be the chirpy version of yourself and sort of tell interesting stories. And you don't have stories planned in advance. Hopefully you don't. That'd be pretty sad if you did. Normally what happens is someone starts telling you a story, and then when they're halfway through their story, it suddenly reminds you of a story. So the whole way through their story, you're not listening to a word they're saying. You're just thinking, hurry up and finish that stupid story. Mine's next. But you have to pretend that you're listening to their story, because if you don't listen to their story, they won't listen to your story come your go. So you have to do listening head. You don't have to listen, you just have to look like you're listening. It's very simple. Eyebrows down for listening, eyebrows up for talking. That's all it is. And you have to leave a gap at the end of their story, like you're reflecting on how wonderful their story was. You can't launch straight into your story. They will know you were just waiting for the end. Not too long a gap, because then someone else can come in with their story and you go, oh, that was my go. And then they take the story away from your subject matter, because then your story is no longer relevant and you haven't even told it. You're thinking, that was the only window in the night to tell that story, and now it's gone.

0: Stevie, Tom, together forever classic, 3GG. Hey there, it's Deeksy, my company up until 9 this morning. Shall I apologise now or shall I just say hey? Scott Maimon will make everything better with a 3GG. National and local news update, that is on the way in a matter of minutes. What caught my eye, and also Monday, hopefully a brand new ultimate ear test for you, valued at around $500. Thanks to Team and HMart 10. Latest from the newsroom, Scotty Maimon, next, Double G.
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8: G'day there for Kilpcunda today. Fair to good conditions. 2 to 3 foot swell. Thorn knot offshore wind in from the north. High tide to 2 metres at 10 past 10. 16 in the drink and 12 outside. For the island, fair to good conditions. 2 to 3 foot swell. 8 knot offshore wind in from the north. High tide to 1.5 metres at 10 to 10. 16 in the drink and 14 outside. 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Because when a child is sick or injured, family stays. 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
10: 9 degrees in both Warragul and Traralgon, 10 right now for Pakenham. From the Capital Radio 3GG newsroom, I'm Scott Maimon. A teenager's been arrested after a disturbance involving public transport at Druin Railway Station. Police say the arrest follows an incident last Monday night around 6 p.m. They say a 16-year-old boy was approached by three males and a girl on a train at Druin Railway Station. The boy was hit by a baton and had to be taken to hospital. It's understood he suffered non-life-threatening injuries. The suspects fled the scene. However, police say they managed to later track down a 15-year-old boy. He was arrested and charged over the incident and later released on bail. Investigations continue into a crash in the Latrobe Valley. Alex Doherty has details.
11: A man was taken to hospital on Wednesday when his black Nissan crashed head-on into a parked Mazda in Traralgon's CBD. Emergency services were called to the corner of Breed and K Streets just before 1 p.m. The driver was taken to hospital in a stable condition. Witnesses told the Herald Sun it appeared the driver of the vehicle suffered a medical episode. However, no confirmation has been given. Police say the cause of the crash remains ongoing. Alex Doherty, Capital Radio News.
10: One person is dead after a bus crash in far north Queensland. It happened on the Bruce Highway yesterday, north of Bowen. Gippsland South Nationals MP Danny O'Brien has accused the state government of ignoring concerns of residents in Gellendale. Labor has approved a planning permit for a proposed wind farm in the area. Mr O'Brien says residents have not had a chance to appeal the decision through VCAT under Labor's fast-tracked approvals process for renewable energy.
12: Labor's approval of a permit for the Gellendale wind farm is just another case of a city-centric government refusing to listen to the genuine concerns of country people. This is Gippsland as being steamrolled by Labor in its rush towards rolling out renewable energy.
10: A Melbourne teenager accused of a two-month crime spree, including anti-Semitic attacks and mowing down a cyclist while on bail, will no longer be prosecuted because of her age. The 14-year-old girl walked free yesterday with a clear record after the prosecution withdrew 109 charges, her lawyer arguing she was too young to know her actions were wrong. State Attorney General Sonia Kilkenny warns other teens not to assume they would also get off.
13: The message to all children out there is that they should never assume that, because we have introduced now very tough consequences for young offenders, and we have also toughened our bail laws, and we know all of this is working. The data is telling us, and no young person out there should think that they are immune.
1: 3GG Local Sport.
10: A massive win for Geelong over Brizzy in last night's AFL. The Cats 17-15-117 to the Lions 11-10-76. The fixtures for the back end of the AFL season are out. North Melbourne has earned a long-awaited return to primetime. The Kangaroos handed their first Friday night game in Melbourne since 2019, rewarded for a sharp rise in form. AFL fixtures boss Josh Bowler says the league wanted to recognise the Brews improvement.
14: Look, they've had some great games this year, some wins on the board and some very competitive games. And so there's enough there. I think they'll be at the very least competing for a wildcard spot. So that'll be an exciting close to the season.
10: Meanwhile, traditional powerhouses Carlton and Essendon have been pushed out of primetime as both clubs sit in the bottom four. That's the latest news update. I'm Scott Maiman from the Capital Radio Newsroom.
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15: Good afternoon. Checking your run home from Melbourne on the Monash Freeway. It's slow Gippsland down from the Burnley Tunnel to High Street, then again from Ferntree Gully Road all the way through to Clyde Road in Berwick. Once you get past that, a clear run onto the Pakenham Bypass. That's still looking good both ways. And it's still looking like a mainly clear final run through to Warragul and Trelgan. Pancreatic cancer numbers are outrageous and they need to change. 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And that's the latest 3GG Time Saver Traffic.
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10: Unleaded, $1.85 at the United San Remo, $1.77 at the Shell Warragul Road, and $1.73 at the Solo in Moe.
1: 3GG's four-day forecast for Southern Stock Feeds, offering fully customised dairy, beef and sheep pellets.
16: Some patchy morning fog, a sunny afternoon to follow, some light winds. Friday's looking good, so is Saturday. We're out at 7 overnight, looking partly cloudy. Some morning fog to begin with, ahead of a sunny afternoon, some light winds. Top tomorrow, 21. Rain, cloudy. Sunday, 18, and a shower or two, 18 on Monday. Today, we're chasing 12 for Mount Baw-Baw. We're chasing 18 for the Prom, 21 for Druin and Traralgon, 22 for Warragul, Moe and Leongatha. Right now, Pakenham's on 9. We've got 7 of Warragul and Traralgon right now is sitting on 8.
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16: I am looking forward to launching into what caught my eye. 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I know what song that I've got in mind. 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Four, fight for your flashback. 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

0: are on a road to our first 30-minute music marathon. We'll do that after 9 this morning. This is Gippsland's Forever Classic. 531 3GG. It is the day of light tomorrow, which means is that our Fight for Your Flashback will be dictated by songs with light or bands with light in the title. Yeah, we'll find out what they are after 7:30. 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
0: Well, how's this? A Florida couple woke up to find a drunk intruder passed out on their couch, right next to a plate of food that he apparently cooked for himself. When confronted, the drunk man insisted that "I live here," and then proceeded to pass out again. When a deputy arrived at the home, the drunk man was still asleep. The deputy woke him and took him to jail. Kind of sounds like a modern-day interpretation of Goldilocks and the Three Bears. Good luck getting your kids to sleep after telling them that bedtime story.
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0: Well, we are in for two very, very nice days today and tomorrow. Some morning fog today, then sunny light winds, perfect barbecue and picnic weather. Top round 21, a mostly sunny 21 again tomorrow, ahead of some rain on Sunday. Top round about 18 degrees. This is Forever Classic 3GG, 7 degrees right now. Hey, coming up very, very soon, we will, on this Friday, deliver the four songs you can vote for today and for this weekend's Fight for Your Flashback. We'll do that after 7:30 at 3GG.
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0: especially for Juna Newborough, who hopefully has successfully changed over the batteries in her radio, an old Panasonic. Apparently the batteries have just died. Forever Classic 531 3GG Glenn Fry. The heat is on. Well, it's 7 degrees probably. Yeah, there's a heater or two on as we speak somewhere around Gippsland and the Latrobe Valley this morning. It is Forever Classic 3GG after 8 this morning. Yes, we will dive into a 3GG Friday Fast Fact. See whether or not you can figure it out. While the news is on at 8 o'clock, plus coming up, the celebration book if you'd like to get in early, 56222444. 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
8: 9 degrees in both Warragul and Traralgon, 10 right now for Pakenham. From the Capital Radio 3GG newsroom, I'm Scott Maiman. A teenager's been arrested after a disturbance involving public transport

0: Nick Stockerty has details.
1: A man was taken to hospital on Wednesday when his black Nissan crashed head-on into a parked Mazda in Traralgon's CBD. Emergency services were called to the corner of Breed and K Streets just before 1 p.m. The driver was taken to hospital in a stable condition. Witnesses told the Herald Sun it appeared the driver of the vehicle suffered a medical episode. However, no confirmation has been given. Police say the cause of the crash remains ongoing. Alex Stockerty, Capital Radio News.
0: One person is dead after a bus crash in far north Queensland. It happened on the Bruce Highway yesterday, north of Bowen. Gippsland South Nationals MP Danny O'Brien has accused the state government of ignoring concerns of residents in Gellendale. Labor has approved a planning permit for a proposed wind farm in the area. Mr. O'Brien says residents have not had a chance to appeal the decision through VCAT under Labor's fast-tracked approvals process for renewable energy.
2: Labor's approval of a permit for the Gellendale wind farm is just another case of a city-centric government refusing to listen to the genuine concerns of country people. This is Gippsland as being steamrolled by Labor in its rush towards rolling out renewable energy.
0: A Melbourne teenager accused of a two-month crime spree, including anti-Semitic attacks and mowing down a cyclist while on bail, will no longer be prosecuted because of her age. The 14-year-old girl walked free yesterday with a clear record after the prosecution withdrew 109 charges, her lawyer arguing she was too young to know her actions were wrong. State Attorney General Sonia Kilkenny warns other teens not to assume they would also get off.
3: The message to all children out there is that they should never assume that, because we have introduced now very tough consequences for young offenders, and we have also toughened our bail laws, and we know all of this is working. The data is telling us, and no young person out there should think that they are immune.
4: 3GG Local Sport.
0: A massive win for Geelong over Brizzy in last night's AFL. The Cats 17-15-117 to the Lions 11-10-76. The fixtures for the back end of the AFL season are out. North Melbourne has earned a long-awaited return to prime time. The Kangaroos handed their first Friday night game in Melbourne since 2019, rewarded for a sharp rise in form. AFL fixtures boss Josh Bowler says the league wanted to recognise the Bruce improvement.
5: Look, they've had some great games this year, some wins on the board and some very competitive games. And so there's enough there. I think they'll be, at the very least, competing for a wildcard spot. So that'll be an exciting close to the season.
0: Meanwhile, traditional powerhouses Carlton and Essendon have been pushed out of prime time as both clubs sit in the bottom four. That's the latest news update. I'm Scott Maiman from the Capital Radio Newsroom.
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6: Good morning. A bit of congestion moving through Warragul just on Howard Street, heading northbound, approaching Alfred Street. Otherwise, having a look at your run into Melbourne, the Princes Freeway has a great run for your Friday morning. The Pakenham Bypass is flying through. As for the Monash, this is where you'll hit a bit of congestion just citybound from the Princes Highway through to Belgrave Hallam Road. Hospital can be scary and lonely for sick kids. This may help make hospitals a happier place for seriously ill kids. 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Because happiness matters. More traffic soon on 3GG's Local Breakfast.
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0: Unleaded, $1.85 at the United San Remo, $1.77 at the Shell Warragul Road, and $1.73 at the Solo in Moe.
4: 3GG's four-day forecast for Southern Stock Feeds. 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
8: Time right now to find out what is on offer today and into the weekend. Looks as though we start off lovely, Kate, from the Weather Bureau, but it doesn't end the same way, unfortunately.
9: Look, it depends how much you're looking for rain, really, yeah. Is how you're going to feel about the two different days of this weekend coming. So the situation is today and tomorrow, we continue to sit under this ridge of high pressure, which is bringing mostly settled conditions and some clear skies. Of course, still a little bit of fog around this morning, so please do to continue to take care, although it looks like it's less widespread than yesterday.

0: but still the potential for some fog around this morning, and I'm seeing a bit on my satellite imagery. And we do have the chance of fog around again tomorrow morning, so please do continue to heed those fog warnings that I'm putting out right now.
1: Mm-hmm.
0: But otherwise, mostly sunny days, expecting fairly warm conditions. Warragul expecting a top of 22 degrees today and tomorrow. Latrobe Valley expecting tops of 21 degrees today and tomorrow. But then things do change up as we get to the latter part of the weekend. We've got a inland trough as well as a cold front making its way through, and that combination of factors is helping to drag down tropical moisture all the way from across the north of the country down through the centre and then pushing across into Victoria as we get into Sunday. Looking at the potential for some quite wet conditions, some rain around on Sunday. We're looking in the range of 3 to 15 millimetres around for Warragul. Currently on the forecast, we're in that 5 to 15 millimetre ballpark for the majority of the listening area.
1: Mm-hmm.
0: So the potential for a decent drop there, and then some following up falls as we get into the Monday, and then potentially another front making its way through early next week, continuing to bring some showery conditions as we get into next week or the beginning of next week. But certainly at the moment, Sunday looking like the main day, certainly worth being aware of the fact that we are expecting fairly widespread showers around on Sunday.
1: Yes, it looks as though this may be the last hurrah for the sunshine and for the beautiful conditions.
0: Look, I feel like we've said that a few times so far this year. Look, there will always be sunshine. There will always be rain. Again, we live in a part of the world where we get fairly variable weather conditions.
1: Yeah.
0: And autumn is that certainly a time of year where we experience that possibly the most. Autumn and spring, certainly variable. But yeah, certainly a reminder this week that winter is on the way. Certainly a weekend not to delay doing the washing. Saturday looking like the better of the day.
1: Or the lawns for that matter. I'm hoping that statement that I made comes back to bite me on the backside. You have yourself a wonderful weekend.
0: Thank you.
1: There she is, Kay from the Weather Bureau. Right now we're sitting on 7 degrees in Warragul. We've got 9 degrees at Conwack the Prom right now, rather balmy. 13 degrees.
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1: Oh, yes, a 60th wedding anniversary today. Two beautiful Gippsland people are celebrating today. 60 years of wedded bliss. We will throw that into the celebration book because that is certainly something worth celebrating. If you've got something for us, let us know. Jump on to our website if you want to. Get in contact with us. Yeah, drop into our DMs, all right, to use the young people vernacular. Just give us a call otherwise, 56222444. Yeah, the old-fashioned way, the OG way. This is Forever Classic 3GG.

0: It is Gippsland, Thrive Classic 531, 3GGs and Billy Idol. Yeah, welcome to your Friday. Feels like a Friday, doesn't it? This is Forever Classic 531 3GG, the local breakfast where we're diving on into the Gippsland Guide right now. Thanks to The Dog Shop. 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Kicking off tomorrow and running through for 9 days. It is back. It's only on every 2 years and it is back again. The festival that celebrates everything tea cozy. The Fish Creek Tea Cozy Festival is a, you know, it celebrates everything tea cozy related. Creativity, resourcefulness and hospitality. It's your chance to head along over 9 days. There are 200 entries, all on offer. Yes, also coming up tomorrow and Sunday. And this is at the Maui Racing Club. It is the Latrobe Valley Model Railway Exhibition. Come along. It's an amazing opportunity to come along and enjoy. Model Railway, I mean, maybe you haven't been involved in Model Railways. Well, you know what? HO, N-Gauge or O-Gauge. Yes. Go and have a look at your next obsession. Also on Sunday, you've got the Latrobe Orchestra presenting Dance and Stories at the Tauragan Uniting Church. That is on between 2 and 4. Want further details on any of those, or if you're part of a non-for-profit organisation, we'd love to hear from you. 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
1: 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All that she wants is another baby. 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
10: Oh, we are looking.
0: Yes, just divide over the next couple of days. That is until Sunday rolls around. Patchy morning fog ahead of a sunny 21 today and a carbon copy tomorrow. Sunday's looking rainy, cloudy and 18 degrees and a shower or two at this stage. On Monday, top around about 18 degrees, so get the lawns done. is all I'm going to say. This is Forever Classic 531 3GG. It is, yeah, ready for it? Fight for your flashback. We'll do that after 7:30.

0: an awesome song from an equally awesome Australian band. They're Australian. This is Gippsland's Forever Classic 531 3GG, and it is another local breakfast as we meander through this Friday morning. Stick around, the latest from Scott Maiman in the 3GG newsroom. What's happening on the roads? We'll also have a look at that and a stack more here at 3GG.
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9: Currently 10 degrees in Warrigal, 8 in Tarralgon, 10 in Pakenham. From the Capital Radio 3GG newsroom, I'm Scott Maiman. The federal government questions if the opposition has done its maths ahead of last night's budget reply speech. Liberal leader Angus Taylor has pledged to automatically index all tax thresholds to inflation, giving workers an extra $1,000 over 4 years. The measure is expected to cost $22 billion. But senior government minister Claire O'Neill says the coalition has not done its homework.
10: Angus Taylor is a Liberal straight out of central casting, and we know what that means. It means they're coming after Medicare, they're coming after education, and they're coming after the services that your family relies on.
9: And the opposition also used its budget reply speech last night to announce a big cut to Australia's migration and overhaul welfare spending. 4 people have been charged as part of an investigation into drug trafficking in Gippsland's East. Alex Donkerty reports.
11: Police raided several properties in Lakes Entrance, Orbost, Jelantippy and Lucknow. Several things were seized in the properties, including quantities of drugs, an imitation handgun, illegal fireworks and luxury items worth more than $25,000. More than $24,000 in cash was also seized. A 25-year-old man and a 47-year-old man, both from Lakes Entrance, have been charged with drug trafficking. A 29-year-old Lakes Entrance woman was charged with drug trafficking and weapons offences, and a 38-year-old Jelantippy woman was charged with possessing a drug of dependence. They were all remanded to appear at Bairnsdale Magistrates Court on August 12. Alex Stockerty, Capital Radio News.
9: Community feedback is being sought on the latest developments involving the Marinus Link between Gippsland and Tasmania. Officials want to hear from locals about the link's $20 million community benefits framework. The latest on the project sees construction sites and ground investigations begin at Sandy Point, Hazelwood, and at various intervals across the proposed route. The draft framework would be used to support long-term outcomes for communities impacted by the project, not just in Gippsland, but also in Tasmania's northwest. Coles is facing a significant penalty after a court ruled against the supermarket giant yesterday over misleading discounts. The consumer watchdog took action against the supermarket giant, arguing they'd raised prices for a short time before offering discounts through the down-down price promotion. A judge ruled while the price rises were not artificial, they had not been in place long enough before being used to show savings under the promotion. The ACCC's Gina Cass-Gottlieb says it's a reminder to all businesses.
12: It is very timely for all retailers, particularly as we lead up to end of financial year sales, to ensure that they make accurate pricing and discount claims.
9: Boaties off the Gippsland coastline are being reminded to take extra care with the onset of the whale migration season. Whales are now using Victorian waters for birthing and to raise their young. Occasional sightings are expected off Phillip Island, Sandy Point and other Victorian coastal areas.
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9: A massive win for Geelong over Brizzy in last night's AFL. The Cats 17-15-117 to the Lions 11-10-76. Western Bulldogs coach Luke Beveridge is taking a cautious approach to Carlton with Josh Fraser coaching for the first time. The Dogs beat Melbourne last year in the game after Simon Goodman was sacked as coach. Beveridge says it's shaping up as an even match regardless of who's coaching.
13: How they motivate themselves going to this game, whether they do anything differently, you know, that'll be the thing that will be intriguing. They've got a systematic approach to the game that you can't all automatically flip on its head, but you can have different game plans, different personnel doing different things. And
9: that's the latest news update. I'm Scott Maiman from the Capital Radio Newsroom.
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14: We're busy in Druin this morning on Main South Road after the Summerhill Boulevard, just heading northbound. Quick look at your run into Melbourne. It's flying through on the Princes Freeway for your Friday morning. It's looking great. As for the Pakenham Bypass, it's got a nice smooth run as well. You will hit some congestion on the Monash Freeway from the Princes Highway to Belgrave Hallam Road, then from the Eastlink through to Warragul Road. 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More traffic soon on 3GG's Local Breakfast.
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9: Unleaded, $1.85 at the United San Remo, $1.77 at the Shell Warrigal Road, and $1.73 at the Solo in Moe.
1: 3GG's four-day forecast for Southern Stock Feeds, offering fully customised dairy, beef and sheep pellets.
0: A little bit of morning fog about, but a sunny afternoon to follow. I love everything I just said there. Light winds as well as like the cream on top of the cake. Went out of 7 degrees overnight. We're looking sunny again tomorrow. Some morning fog, a top around 21. A rainy, cloudy Sunday. Those showers should hit us in the morning and afternoon. Top around about 18. Add a shower or two later in the afternoon on Monday. Top around about 18 degrees. Today, 12 for Mount Baw. We're chasing 18 for the prom. 21 today for Druin and Tarragon. 22 for the rest. Right now at the front of the Merbau North Hotel, it is sitting on 9 degrees. We've got 9 degrees at Inverloch. And right now, Moe sitting on 7.
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0: Well, hopefully Monday we'll have a brand new Ultimate Ear Test that will be worth $500. All right, brand new sound. Plus, we'll also put together a prize pack. Everybody that has a guess over the first month will have the chance to win around about $500 worth of Grant and Andrew's toys. Just in time for Christmas as well. You can just kind of squirrel that away. That and more still to come. This is Forever Classic 3GG later on this hour. Not only a Friday fast fact, see if you can figure it out for yourself while Scott Mame is delivering the 3GG news, but in addition to that, there is also Fight for Your Flashback. It's Friday, Forever Classic 3GG.

0: It's Bob Seger, Silver Bullet Band, on this Friday morning. Foggy start for the Classic 3GG. It is 16 past 7. And on social media, I came across this post of things that people love to say after doing certain tasks. Here are some of them. Get these things away from me after eating a few chips. Another one is, we came at the right time when the line gets really long behind them, maybe at a restaurant or a theme park. People saying knock knock out loud instead of knocking. People who say, what's the damage when they get the bill at the restaurant? Or maybe if they've had their car serviced, perhaps as well. Another one, I'll be sure to stay off the road when somebody gets their driver's license. And the other one is, well, I loosened it up for you after asking someone to help open the jar, and they open it up with ease. Yeah, they're just some of the ones we might explore a couple more. If you want to send those through, breakfast at 3gg.com.au. We'll get to those a little bit later on.
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0: Greg, I'm hoping you've got the right answer for me.
1: Until now.
0: What are you going to do with this money at Duralang Way if you win?
2: That's the least of my problems. I think the bigger problem is trying to win the money in the first place.
0: Of course, yes.
2: I can't spend it before I've got it in my hand.
0: Exactly. All right. There it is. Greg of Duralang, for all the money, what are we doing?
2: I think it might be sticking a pencil on a tablet on the magnetic charger.
0: Right. I get what you're saying. You know what? Great guess. So good. I'm going to give you the money. Well done. You've just won the ultimate ear test. $4,360.
2: You are... what a beauty. Thank you very much.
1: Congratulations. Your name is now in the 3GG Ultimate Ear Test Hall of Fame. Could you be our next winner? The Ultimate Ear Test for TM&H Mitre 10 in Moi. A new sound coming soon.
0: Well done to you, Greg.
2: Thank you very much.
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you know what? Actually, we're in for a little from column A, column B, and maybe even column C. Over the weekend, some patchy fog ahead of a sunny afternoon today, 21 degrees. Tomorrow, it's a carbon copy, 21. Rain at this stage on Sunday and 18 degrees and a shower or two on Monday. Top around about 18 degrees. 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Oh, we've opened up a can of worms. Earlier on, I was talking about things that people say in a certain situation that kind of has just become part of the vernacular. I've got some of those that I'll read out for you next. 3GG.

0: Pet Shop Boys, West End Girls, Gippsland's Forever Classic 531 3GG. Are you ready for Fight for Your Flashback? Those songs will be revealed that you can vote for over the weekend. Very, very soon. We'll do that after 7:30. However, earlier on this morning, I was talking about 10 minutes ago of things that people like to say in certain situations, like, you know, get these away from me when eating a few chips. Well, here's a couple that have been sent through from listeners in the last 10 minutes. Tracy of Warrigal says, "Oh, these are dangerous when trying a new snack." Stan and Moe came out with, "Not getting far without these when someone comes back for the keys they forgot." Kerry of Tarraugan says, "There's my cardio for the day after walking up a flight of stairs." Yes, we've all been guilty of saying these. Phil of Morwell, thank you so much for yours. "What are they doing back there? Killing chickens when the food takes too long at a restaurant?" Also, "Glad I'm not going that way when driving the opposite road and the highway is incredibly backed up." Yes, thank you for that, Jason of Leongatha. And Helen of Currumburra, "That ain't going anywhere. That's what her father used to say when pulling on the straps, tying down a load on the back of a trailer." Thank you very much for your contributions. Breakfast at 3gg.com.au. Latest from the newsroom is only minutes away.
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12: Currently 10 degrees in Warrigal, 8 in Tarraugan, 10 in Pakenham. From the Capital Radio 3GG newsroom, I'm Scott Maiman. The federal government questions if the opposition has done its maths ahead of last night's budget reply speech. Liberal leader Angus Taylor has pledged to automatically index all tax thresholds to inflation, giving workers an extra $1,000 over 4 years. The measure is expected to cost $22 billion. But senior government minister Claire O'Neill says the coalition has not done its homework.
13: Angus Taylor is a Liberal straight out of central casting, and we know what that means.

0: items worth more than $25,000. More than $24,000 in cash was also seized. A 25-year-old man and a 47-year-old man, both from Lakes Entrance, have been charged with drug trafficking. A 29-year-old Lakes Entrance woman was charged with drug trafficking and weapons offences, and a 38-year-old Jelantippy woman was charged with possessing a drug of dependence. They were all remanded to appear at Bairnsdale Magistrates Court on August 12. Alex Stockerty, Capital Radio News.
1: Community feedback is being sought on the latest developments involving the Marinus Link between Gippsland and Tasmania. Officials want to hear from locals about the Link's $20 million community benefits framework. The latest on the project sees construction sites and ground investigations begin at Sandy Point, Hazelwood, and at various intervals across the proposed route. The draft framework would be used to support long-term outcomes for communities impacted by the project, not just in Gippsland, but also in Tasmania's northwest. Coles is facing a significant penalty after a court ruled against the supermarket giant yesterday over misleading discounts. The consumer watchdog took action against the supermarket giant, arguing they'd raised prices for a short time before offering discounts through the down-down price promotion. A judge ruled while the price rises were not artificial, they had not been in place long enough before being used to show savings under the promotion. The ACCC's Gina Cass-Gottlieb says it's a reminder to all businesses.
2: It is very timely for all retailers, particularly as we lead up to end of financial year sales, to ensure that they make accurate pricing and discount claims.
1: Boaties off the Gippsland coastline are being reminded to take extra care with the onset of the whale migration season. Whales are now using Victorian waters for birthing and to raise their young. Occasional sightings are expected off Phillip Island, Sandy Point and other Victorian coastal areas.
3: 3GG Local Sport.
1: A massive win for Geelong over Brizzy in last night's AFL. The Cats 17-15-117 to the Lions 11-10-76. Western Bulldogs coach Luke Beveridge is taking a cautious approach to Carlton, with Josh Fraser coaching for the first time. The Dogs beat Melbourne last year in the game after Simon Goodman was sacked as coach. Beveridge says it's shaping up as an even match, regardless of who's coaching.
4: How they motivate themselves going to this game, whether they do anything differently, you know, that'll be the thing that will be intriguing. They've got a systematic approach to the game that you can't all automatically flip on its head, but you can have different game plans, different personnel doing different things. And
1: that's the latest news update. I'm Scott Maiman from the Capital Radio Newsroom.
3: 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Prompt and professional attention from Bunyip to Mallacoota and right across South Gippsland.
5: We're banked up in Warragul this morning on Brandy Creek Road, just heading southbound approaching Sutton Street. Quick look at your run into Melbourne. The Princess Freeway has a great morning on the road so far, and the Pakenham Bypass is smooth sailings as well. Onto the Monash Freeway, it's slowing citybound from the Princess Highway through to Belgrave Hallam Road, then from Wellington Road to Warragul Road. Get the all-new Ford Everest Active 4x4 from just 60k, drive away at participating dealers. 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
1: Unleaded, $1.85 at the United San Remo, $1.77 at the Shell Warrigal Road, and $1.73 at the Solo in Moe.
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7: 25 to 8. Let's take a look at the forecast out. The Bureau says we're in for a very nice 2 days. The next 48 hours, make the most of it. Patchy fog, sunny afternoon, light winds. That is the same applied for tomorrow as well. Down at 7 overnight. 21 today, 21 tomorrow. Then comes the rain. Most likely in the morning and afternoon, a cloudy Sunday, 18 degrees and a shower or two at this stage. Light winds and 18 degrees on Monday. Today we're looking at 21 for Druin, we're looking at 21 for Tarragonlie, and Gatha 22, 18 for the Prom. Right now, Church.

0: Mitchell is sitting on 8 degrees, Phillip Island 12, and right now Currumburra 9.
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0: Well, Friday, foggy, but it's going to be fine. I'm liking all the Fs this morning. This is Forever Classic 3GG as we work our way towards even more Fs. Fight for your flashback. Tomorrow just so happens to be Day of Light. So as a result of that, we're going to come up with songs that have the word light in them, or the artist has light in them. Four songs for you to vote for over this weekend. We'll reveal those in a matter of minutes here at Forever Classic 3GG. Here's Howard Jones.

0: It's Wham! I'm your man! For up a classic 531 3GG, it is local breakfast. And getting ready a little bit like Silvio Berlusconi, the former Italian Prime Minister, for his Bunga Bunga party, because the pool the spa is full, is it?
1: It is. Filled that up last night, and I think as I speak, the water's warming up to a nice 36 degrees.
0: 36 degrees, so there it is. When do I get an invite to come around and partake in your Bunga Bunga party?
1: We'll have to set something up, won't we?
0: We will indeed. It is Forever Classic, 3GG, Aaron Chilcott. Happy Friday to you.
1: And to you.
0: Apart from sparring, what are you doing on the weekend?
1: Oh, I think I'll get my hair cut. Maybe I'll give this moustache a trim because it's getting a bit out of hand.
0: Yeah, you don't want it to look like that guy from the Powerball ad. You know, and that's kind of how it's kind of going a little bit.
1: Yeah, I just wanted to see what would happen if I just left it.
0: Right.
1: And now the food gets caught in it, and I actually can't even feel when there's something there.
0: Oh, see, that's always a worry when someone has to kind of... If someone's looking at your top lip, you know, that's when you haven't burnt it. And that's another story for another day. How's that healing up? For those people playing along at home, Aaron was toasting marshmallows last week. And I've seen the video of it because you've got, like, surveillance cameras all around your property. It's nice living out of Fulham, isn't it?
1: Oh, yeah. Yes. Yeah.
0: And you burnt your lip because you ended up... The prong actually touched your lip and it was red hot.
1: It basically branded my lip.
0: Yeah.
1: Yeah, like a cattle... branding thing. It was, yeah, it hurt.
0: Some people will pay good money for that.
1: Yeah, no, I got it for free. Happily give it back.
0: Talking of free,
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2: for your flashback.
0: So, Aaron, tomorrow, as a matter of fact, it is Day of Light Day. I have no idea what it means, what it represents, why it came about into existence, but it exists.
1: So we'll make light of it.
0: We will indeed. So we need four songs that contain the name, well, a bit of light in there at some point, either in the song title or in the name of the band, perhaps. So why don't you go first?
1: So I love the song Dancing in the Moonlight. So many versions of it, but let's go back to where it all started with King Harvest.
0: Oh, this.
4: Dancing in the moonlight, everybody's feeling warm and bright. It's such a
0: fine and natural sight.
1: It is indeed.
0: And it was actually faster than the version that came out a couple of years ago.
1: Yeah, top-loaded in a bit of a slower one, which is probably one of my favourites too. That one.
0: Alrighty. I've got some notes here left on sticky notes that have been left. This one here has come from Craig. Now, Craig reckons he wants to hear a little bit of CCR and this.
5: Long as I can see the light.
1: Oh, it's a good song.
0: It is a good song.
1: Yeah.
0: Alright, John Fogarty and CCR. Thank you so much for that one right there. This one here from Macca, who's texted in with this. Oh, God, this was a song. Do you know what? There are some songs that you remember playing on high rotation when you first got into radio. And for me, it was actually this song right here that he's submitted for your voting pleasure.
1: Oh, I remember this well.
0: It is the Lighthouse Family. One of the most radio-friendly songs known to man from around about 1998.
1: It is 98, correct. Yeah. Very good.
0: Yep. And it was just kind of, you couldn't turn on the radio without hearing that song.
1: That's right. It brightened up your day.
0: It certainly did. You know what, for me, now there... I don't know whether or not, Sigmund Freud is going to talk about subliminal kind of stuff. However... for me, my mind instantly went to one song, and it's from the Stalin Vocal Band, and...
6: Skyrockets in flight, afternoon delight.
1: Oh, you went there.
0: I went there with Afternoon Delight. And there are a lot of people out there who may not be aware of what the actual song is all about, what the intended subject matter was.
1: Well, maybe it's best to stay that way, too.
0: Let's just keep it there, and here are the songs you can vote for over the next 48 to 56-odd hours.
5: Long as I can see the light.
0: This one, for Craig. Something from Aaron.
4: Dancing in the moonlight, everybody's feeling warm.
0: It's King Harvest, Dancing in the Moonlight. Macaroni's Lighthouse Family. and me going for
6: Skyrockets in Flight.
0: Starlet Vocal Band. There it is. So it is now over to you. Here's what you need to do.
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0: It is just on 7 away from 8, and coming up in a matter of minutes, yes, it is a Friday Fast Fact. See if you can figure it out for yourself. Patchy morning fog ahead of a sunny 21 today. Carbon copy the same in for tomorrow, 21. Rain Sunday, top around about 18 degrees. Right now we're sitting on 7. 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

0: Getting that Top Gun flavour on a Friday morning. This is Gippsland's Forever Classic 531 3GG. Latest from the newsroom is only minutes away, but before we get there,
1: the local breakfast show. 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
0: All right, see if you can guess what the answer to this is. During the 9 years of Seinfeld, Kramer did this 284 times. What was it? During the 9 years of Seinfeld, Kramer did this 284 times. I'll reveal the answer after 8 here at Forever Classic 3GG.
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9: For Terry and the team at Crawford Marine, celebrating 60 years of boating. 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
10: 11 degrees in Warragul, 9 in Traralgon. In Pakenham, it's 11 degrees. From the Capital Radio 3GG newsroom, I'm Scott Maiman. The state opposition says there's now proof Victoria's justice system is broken. A Melbourne teenager will no longer be prosecuted due to her age over alleged crimes, including anti-Semitic attacks and mowing down a cyclist while on bail. The 14-year-old girl, who lived in residential care, walked free yesterday with a clear record after the prosecution withdrew 109 charges. Her lawyer argued she was too young to know her actions were wrong. Deputy Opposition Leader David Southwick says all Victorians should be appalled.
11: For that person to be able to Google the punishment but be too young to fit the punishment is completely ridiculous. Literally giving the finger to the justice system. Our justice system is broken and this is another example of it.
10: Basco Shire Council has unveiled its draft budget, which includes a rates rise of 2.7%. The document includes a $30 million capital works program, which would include the streetscape master plan for cows, roads, trails and waste management. Several other plans and projects are identified in the budget, which is open for public consultation. The federal opposition's proposed a $22 billion tax policy in last night's budget reply speech, which would give workers an extra $1,000 over 4 years. Nelson Scott reports.
12: Liberal leader Angus Taylor has delivered his budget reply, seeking to inspire disillusioned coalition supporters. He outlined a $22 billion plan, which would see all tax brackets indexed to inflation within 4 years, delivering the average worker $1,000. Mr. Taylor also vowed to do more for small business, increase defence spending, and cut migration. As One Nation continues to cannibalise the coalition's vote, he urged those who have abandoned the party to come back to the fold.
13: I hope you can begin to believe again.
12: The latest Roy Morgan poll shows One Nation as Australia's most popular political movement, with Labor second and the coalition wallowing on a primary vote of just 16%. Nelson Scott, Canberra.
10: Nationals member for Gippsland South, Danny O'Brien, says residents in Gellendale deserve to have their concerns heard properly. It comes after Labor approved a planning permit for a proposed wind farm, despite taking away locals' rights to appeal the decision. Mr. O'Brien says the state government is hell-bent on steamrolling regional communities.
14: Indeed, it should be remembered that the original wind farm proposed in this location was granted a permit and then overturned by VCAT because local residents proved that there'd been planning failures by both the developer and the state government. Now those rights have been taken away. Who's to say whether this hasn't happened again mistakes have been made?
10: The Salvation Army's ramping up in South Gippsland ahead of this year's Red Shield appeal. The Salvos are concerned about the rise in living costs and that families across Gippsland are struggling to make ends meet. Volunteers will be collecting at local supermarkets across Leongatha throughout the rest of May, as well as the Long Street traffic lights across the weekend, Saturday, May 30th and Sunday, May 31st, and they'll be out in force on Saturday, June 6th. Donald Trump will pressure China to play a more active role in persuading Iran to reopen the Strait of Hormuz during his two-day visit to Beijing. The US president has received a red carpet welcome.
1: 3GG Local Sport.
10: Brisbane Lions coach Chris Fagan says he's not panicked about last night's 41-point loss to Geelong, but he does concede they can do with their upcoming 10-day break. The two-time premiers were soundly beaten in the grand final rematch last night at the Gabba. Fagan says the Cats were just too good.
15: I think Geelong played particularly well. Did we have an off night? I think Geelong had an on night. They were fantastic. Yeah, there were lots of areas of our game that were not at the usual standard, but I think you can put that down to their hunger, their hunt on the footy and their pressure on us, I think was very, very good.
10: And that's the latest news update. I'm Scott Maiman from the Capital Radio Newsroom.
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16: A busy morning in Druin on Main South Road heading northbound after the Summerhill Boulevard. Have a look at your run into Melbourne. The Princes Freeway's flying through this morning and the Pakenham Bypass does have a great run as well. Once you do get onto the Monash Freeway, you will hit a bit of congestion from the Princes Highway to Belgrave Helen Road, then from Wellington Road through to Warragul Road. Most of us take sight for granted. 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
10: Unleaded, $1.85 at the United San Remo, $1.77 at the Shell Warrigal Road, and $1.73 at the Solo in Moe.
1: 3GG's four-day forecast for Southern Stock Feeds, offering fully customised dairy, beef and sheep pellets.
0: Well, beautiful days ahead. Enjoy Gippsland. Some patchy fog ahead of a sunny afternoon. Some light winds for your Friday down to 7 overnight. Tomorrow, we're looking mostly sunny. Some light winds, morning fog, 21. A rainy Sunday at this stage, light winds, and 18. And a shower or two on Monday, and a top around about 18 degrees. Today, though, we're chasing tops. 12 for Mount Baw-Baw, 18 for the Prom, 21 for Traralgon, Warrigal, 22. Right now, Morwell's on 8 degrees. We've got 9 at Yarram, and right now, Wonthaggi, 10.
1: From the top of Mount Baw-Baw, all over Gippsland.
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0: How did you go with the fast fact? Your Friday fast fact that I gave to you before the news, did you figure it out for yourself? The question was, during 9 years of Seinfeld, Kramer did this 284 times. Give yourself a gold star if you happen to say, went through Jerry's door. There it is. Your Friday fast fact. Coming up soon, though, the celebration book. If you know someone celebrating today, let us know. 56222444 Forever Classic 3GG. Well, you know.

0: have you voted for Fight for Your Flashback yet? Jump onto our website, have your say. Before 7:30 on Monday, it is Forever Classic 531 3GG, the local breakfast. Right now, though, let's do this.
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1: On this day.
0: Let's find out what's happened on this day, May 15. Fast food chain McDonald's was founded on this day in 1940. Paul McCartney and Stevie Wonder's Ebony and Ivory hit number one in the US on this day in 1982. Singer June Carter Cash sadly passed away on this day in 2003 at the age of 71. She helped co-wrote Ring of Fire for husband Johnny Cash. Mary Kate and Ashley Olsen skipped their high school prom to host Saturday Night Live on this day in 2004. A sad day when Aussie acting legend Bud Tingwall lost his battle with prostate cancer in 2009 at the age of 86. 2010, an Aussie, Jessica Watson, becomes the youngest person to sail non-stop and unassisted around the world. She was just 16. In 2018, the controversial Kerch Bridge linking Russia and annexed Crimea was opened by Russian President Vladimir Putin. At 19 kilometres, it's the longest bridge in Europe. In 2022, British rock band The Who returned to Cincinnati, Ohio, for the first time since the tragic December 1979 stampede that sadly killed 11 concertgoers. And Martha Stewart was chosen as one of four cover stars for Sports Illustrated's 2023 swimsuit edition, making her the magazine's oldest swimsuit cover model. And that's a little what's happened on this day, May 15th.
1: 3GG's local breakfast show.
2: And now, the celebration book.
0: Kicking off with the most important of them all and celebrating 60 years from Gregory's Fitness Centre. Oh yes, happy 60th wedding anniversary to James and Philippa Gregory. Well done to you guys. Here's to another 60 more. Love you guys. Also celebrating over the weekend, Damien Ablett is celebrating a birthday today, and Pat Panetta, former breakfast host here at 3GG, is celebrating on Sunday. If you happen to be celebrating today, you share it with tennis player Andy Murray, who turns 39, entertainer the very leggy Rhonda Birchmore is 66, and Tubular Bells creator Mike Oldfield is 73.
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0: The local breakfast tree, double G. It is 19 past 8 and the words on the page suggest that today and tomorrow are going to be very nice days indeed. Sunny afternoon, some light winds down to 7 overnight. Tomorrow, mostly sunny, 21 the top, Sunday rain and 18 right now. Sitting on 8 degrees, this is Forever Classic 531 3GG.

0: 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Yes, we'll find out together, shall we? At Forever Classic 531, 3GG, where Scott Maimon is standing by. 3GG News is not too far away. In addition to that, what caught my eye? It's kind of like a fairy tale that has gone horribly wrong. It's kind of a modern-day version. That before 9 o'clock, this is Forever Classic 3GG.
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11: 11 degrees in Warragul, 9 in Traralgon. In Pakenham, it's 11 degrees. From the Capital Radio 3GG newsroom, I'm Scott Maimon. The state opposition says there's now proof Victoria's justice system is broken. A Melbourne teenager will no longer be prosecuted due to her age over alleged crimes, including anti-Semitic attacks and mowing down a cyclist while on bail. The 14-year-old girl, who lived in residential care, walked free yesterday with a clear record. After the prosecution withdrew 109 charges, her lawyer argued she was too

0: Plans and projects were identified in the budget, which is open for public consultation. The federal opposition's proposed a $22 billion tax policy in last night's budget reply speech, which would give workers an extra $1,000 over 4 years. Nelson Scott reports.
1: Liberal leader Angus Taylor has delivered his budget reply, seeking to inspire disillusioned coalition supporters. He outlined a $22 billion plan, which would see all tax brackets indexed to inflation within 4 years, delivering the average worker $1,000. Mr. Taylor also vowed to do more for small business, increase defence spending, and cut migration. As One Nation continues to cannibalise the coalition's vote, he urged those who have abandoned the party to come back to the fold.
2: I hope you can begin to believe again.
1: The latest Roy Morgan poll shows One Nation as Australia's most popular political movement, with Labor second and the coalition wallowing on a primary vote of just 16%. Nelson Scott, Canberra.
0: Nationals member for Gippsland South, Danny O'Brien, says residents in Gellendale deserve to have their concerns heard properly. It comes after Labor approved a planning permit for a proposed wind farm, despite taking away locals' rights to appeal the decision. Mr. O'Brien says the state government is hell-bent on steamrolling regional communities.
3: Indeed, it should be remembered that the original wind farm proposed in this location was granted a permit and then overturned by VCAT because local residents proved that there'd been planning failures by both the developer and the state government. Now those rights have been taken away. Who's to say whether this hasn't happened again and mistakes have been made?
0: The Salvation Army's ramping up in South Gippsland ahead of this year's Red Shield appeal. The salvos are concerned about the rise in living costs and that families across Gippsland are struggling to make ends meet. Volunteers will be collecting at local supermarkets across Leongatha throughout the rest of May, as well as the Long Street traffic lights across the weekend, Saturday, May 30th and Sunday, May 31st, and they'll be out in force on Saturday, June 6th. Donald Trump will pressure China to play a more active role in persuading Iran to reopen the Strait of Hormuz during his two-day visit to Beijing. The US president has received a red carpet welcome.
4: 3GG Local Sport.
0: Brisbane Lions coach Chris Fagan says he's not panicked about last night's 41-point loss to Geelong, but he does concede they can do with their upcoming 10-day break. The two-time premiers were soundly beaten in the grand final rematch last night at the Gabba. Fagan says the Cats were just too good.
5: I think Geelong played particularly well. Did we have an off night? I think Geelong had an on night. They were fantastic. Yeah, there were lots of areas of our game that were not at the usual standard, but I think you can put that down to their hunger, their hunt on the footy and their pressure on us, I think was very, very good.
0: And that's the latest news update. I'm Scott Maiman from the Capital Radio Newsroom.
4: 3GG, time saver traffic, accident towing Gippsland, prompt and professional attention from Bunyip to Mallacoota and right across South Gippsland.
6: We're busy in Warragul this morning on Howard Street, just heading northbound approaching Alfred Street. As we run into Melbourne, it's looking good on the Princes Freeway. The same goes for the Pakenham Bypass. It's been a great run for your Friday morning. On the Monash Freeway is where you will hit a bit of traffic, just from the Princes Highway to Belgrave Pelham Road, then from Wellington Road through to Warragul Road. 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More traffic soon on 3GG's Local Breakfast.
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0: Unleaded, $1.85 at the United San Remo, $1.77 at the Shell Warragul Road, and $1.73 at the Solo in Moe.
4: 3GG's 4-day forecast for Southern Stock Feeds. 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
8: A little patchy fog ahead of what will be a sunny afternoon. The sun streaming through Studio One as we speak. It looks very nice out there. Light winds down to 7 overnight. Tomorrow, mostly sunny. We're looking at some morning fog. Light winds top around about 21. Rain and 18 on Sunday. The rain continues into your Monday. Light winds top around about 18. Today, 12 for Mount Baw Baw. Druin, 21. Traralgon, 21. 22 for the rest, except for the prom, which is chasing the top around about 18 degrees, and right now it's sitting on 8 degrees.

0: degrees in Warragul, 12 at Comwack, 9 at Morwell, and right now Currumburra, 12.
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0: What caught my eye? We will get to that soon. And don't forget, after 9, Craig Pritchard with your first 30-minute music marathon for the day. This is Forever Classic 3GG. Good morning.

0: What you want is to find out who the next superstar experience is, and we are very close to revealing who and where. 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More details next week. 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
0: Well, how's this? A Florida couple woke up to find a drunk intruder passed out on their couch, right next to a plate of food that he apparently cooked for himself. When confronted, the drunk man insisted that "I live here," and then proceeded to pass out again. When a deputy arrived at the home, the drunk man was still asleep. The deputy woke him and took him to jail. Kind of sounds like a modern-day interpretation of Goldilocks and the Three Bears. Good luck getting your kids to sleep after telling them that bedtime story.
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0: And the Warragul Community Men's Shed are looking for new members. 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The Shed also performs community work at various activities, such as woodwork, metalwork, and other things. Further details online.
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0: 12 away from 9, on our way to a top today. Round about 21 degrees, some sunny conditions, enjoy them. Down at 7 overnight, sunny again tomorrow, 21. A rainy 18 on Sunday, Monday, shower or two about. At a top round, about 18 degrees. 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Your next after 9 with Craig Pritchard.

0: there is EJ to wrap things up for me for a Friday. Hope you have a magnificent weekend. Stick around, the very latest from the newsroom is only minutes away. And then, yep, Craig Pritchard with a 30-minute music marathon. He's got this from Rick James, plus John Parr. And the Rembrandts. It's all on the way in minutes. Have a great weekend.
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8: G'day there for Kilcunda today. Fair to good conditions, 2 to 3 foot swell, 4 knot offshore wind in from the north, high tide to 2 metres at 10 past 10, 16 in the drink and 12 outside. For the island, fair to good conditions, 2 to 3 foot swell, 8 knot offshore wind in from the north, high tide to 1 metre at 10 to 10, 16 in the drink and 14 outside. 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Because when a child is sick or injured, family stays. I'm Andy and that's your 3GG Surf Report.
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12: 14 degrees in Warragul, 11 in Traralgon, and in Pakenham, it's 14. From the Capital Radio 3GG newsroom, I'm Scott Maiman. The Federal Opposition has used its budget reply speech last night to pledge to create a Future Generations Fund to help pay down debt and build infrastructure. The Coalition says when resource revenues are higher than forecast, 80 cents of each dollar would be poured into the fund. A quarter of the money raised would be directed towards regional areas. Liberal leader Angus Taylor says the policy will benefit the nation.
13: An Australia where we have confidence in our nation's future. An Australia where we have hope and optimism. This isn't the Australia we know today, but we have known it and we can know it again.
12: Help for farmers and producers in Gippsland could be on the way with another 90,000 tonnes of fertiliser bound for Australia. The three shipments have been underwritten by the federal government. It is in addition to a 250,000-tonne deal with Indonesia. National Farmers Federation Chief Executive Mike Guerin says while it helps bridge supply gaps, much more is needed.
14: I talk to, you know, industry in other overseas countries, should I say, and they wonder aloud about how we got onto some of these spot shipments so quickly. So it's an acknowledgement of the move government made quickly to underwrite it. Is it enough to get us right through the season? No. We've still got about 600,000 tonnes to find.
12: Construction's well underway for the Delburn Wind Farm in the Latrobe Valley. The state government-owned facility is already seeing about 40 workers clear the site of pine tree plantations. Other initial groundworks are also underway. The wind farm's expected to open in 2028. Woolies is anxiously awaiting a case against the supermarket giant after Coles yesterday suffered a landmark court ruling against it on claims it misled shoppers on discount prices. Kiara Parker reports.
15: The consumer watchdog sued Coles, alleging it misled shoppers with fake discounts on 245 common household items as part of its Down Down promotional campaign between February 2022 and May 2023. A judge has found that in 13 of the 14 sample products submitted, the discount was not genuine and would have misled an ordinary customer. The federal court heard Coles did not sell products at a higher price for at least 12 weeks before discounting them. The judgment could lead to significant penalties for the supermarket giant. The case will return to court next month. Justice Michael O'Brien will also rule on a similar case against Woolworths at a later date. Kiara Parker reporting.
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12: A massive win for Geelong over Brizzy in last night's AFL. The Cats 17-15-117 to the Lions 11-10-76. Taking a look at local footy this coming weekend, here's Alex Doherty.
16: Three games tomorrow in the Gippsland League as part of its split round. Druin and Moe go head-to-head after both teams had the week off. Traralgon will take on Warragul and Mafra plays Wonthaggi. In the West Gippsland competition, Narnagoon is hosting Coraline. Inverloch Conwack is up against Turidan Dalmore. Dalston takes on Kilcunda Bass. Garfield plays Warragul Industrials and Currumbarra Beena clashes with Cooey Rupp. In the Ellenbankin District League, Bullen takes on Nyora. Yarragon is at home against Long Warri. Ellenbank travels to Bunyip. Nearham South plays Nilmadanum. Lang Lang hosts Poo Wong and Trafalgar is up against Katani. In the Mid-Gippsland competition, Ballara plays host to Newborough. Foster takes on Hill End. MDU is up against Toora. Tarwin is at home to Stony Creek. Thorpedale plays Morwell East and Fish Creek plays away to Yanar. And in North Gippsland, Rosedale plays against Woodside, Yarram is at home against Glengarry, Churchill clashes with Cowar, Sale City hosts Hayfield, and Yulon North takes on Gormandale. Alex Doherty, Capital Radio News.
12: And that's the latest news update. I'm Scott Maiman from the Capital Radio Newsroom.
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17: A busy morning in Druin on Main South Road after the Summerhill Boulevard heading northbound. Otherwise, having a look at your run into Melbourne, the Princess Freeway has had a great run this morning. And the same goes for the Pakenham Bypass. It's looking good for your Friday. The Monash, you will hit some delays from the Princess Highway to Belgrave Pelham Road, then from Wellington Road to Warragul Road. 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That's the latest 3GG Time Saver Traffic.
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12: Unleaded, $1.85 at the United San Remo, $1.77 at the Shell Warragul Road, and $1.73 at the Solo in Moe.
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18: Mostly sunny and 22 today. Tomorrow, mostly sunny and 22. Sunday, showers and 17. And Monday, showers and 15. Warragul, the top of 22 today. Moe, 22. And Traralgon, 21.
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Hope you're having a great Friday. It's a 30-minute music marathon with In Excess and Mr. Mister on the way. Here's Alison Moyet, Forever Classic 3GG.

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0: Forever Classic, 3JJ, Craig Pritchard with a 30-minute music marathon, Ram Jam and Black Betty. What a great song. We'll have another 30-minute music marathon coming up after 10. Mostly sunny in 22 today. Tomorrow, mostly sunny in 22. Sunday, a few showers in 17. And Monday, showers and 15. Warragul, a top of 22 today. Moe, 22. And Traralgon, 21 degrees. Coming up soon, some FYC. And it's all thanks to Accident Towing Gippsland, prompt and professional attention from Bunyip to Mallacoota and right across Gippsland. 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

0: Forever Classic 3JJ, Craig Pritchard with Alana Miles and Love Is, some great Canadian rock. How's your Friday going? Thanks to Accident Towing Gippsland. We've got another 30-minute music marathon coming up after 10, of course. 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If you've got a party happening at your place, we can be your soundtrack. 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

0: 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Thanks to Accident Towing Gippsland, prompt and professional attention from Bunyip to Mallacoota and right across Gippsland. Feel like another 30-minute music marathon? Well, that's exactly what we're going to give you after 10 o'clock with some Huey Lewis on the news.
1: Yes, it's true. Yes, it's true. I am happy to
0: and Simply Red. It's all part of a 30-minute music marathon, straight out to 10.
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8: 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You're having a wander through a stunning garden, taking in the sights and smells, the birds in the background, and then, when you're ready to leave, you get to take home a few of your favourites. That's Druin Nursery. It's a place where great gardens begin, whether it's indoor or outdoor, native, exotic, ornamental, or fruiting. With as much knowledge as they have varieties, the team would love to help you create your own beautiful garden. Have a wander today at Druin Nursery, 937 Princes Way.
9: 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That's right, the Kim McFarlane. If you've been arrested, charged with a criminal or traffic offence, or served with an intervention order, then you need to speak to us. 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
10: Level 1, 2 to 4 George Street, Morwell. And Warrigal, find us now above the Gazette in Queen Street, Warrigal.
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12: 16 degrees in Warrigal, 13 in Traralgon, 17 in Pakenham. From the Capital Radio 3GG newsroom, I'm Scott Maiman. An assault on a train at Druin Railway Station has now resulted in the arrest of a teenager. Police say the incident happened last Monday night around 6 p.m, in which a 16-year-old boy was approached by three males and a girl on a train at Druin Railway Station. The boy was hit by a baton and had to be taken to hospital. It's understood he suffered non-life-threatening injuries. The suspects fled the scene. However, police say they managed to later track down a 15-year-old boy. He was arrested and charged over the incident and later released on bail. A crash in the Latrobe Valley remains under investigation. Alex Doherty reports.
13: A man was taken to hospital on Wednesday when his black Nissan crashed head-on into a parked Mazda in Traralgon's CBD. Emergency services were called to the corner of Breed and K Streets just before 1 p.m. The driver was taken to hospital in a stable condition. Witnesses told the Herald Sun it appeared the driver of the vehicle suffered a medical episode. However, no confirmation has been given. Police say the cause of the crash remains ongoing. Alex Stockerty, Capital Radio News.
12: One person is dead after a bus crash in far north Queensland. It happened on the Bruce Highway yesterday, north of Bowen. Gippsland South Nationals MP Danny O'Brien claims the Allan government has steamrolled residents in Gellendale to rush renewable energy projects. It comes after Labor recently approved a planning permit for a proposed wind farm in the area. Mr O'Brien says it's another case of Labor refusing to listen to local communities.
7: The impacts this farm will have on local amenity, the environment, tourism and agriculture have not been considered, and the government is just steamrolling through to prove its green credentials. It's a real concern that this is continuing to happen, particularly as Labor has now taken away the right of locals to appeal a decision like this through VCAT.
12: A Melbourne teenager accused of a two-month crime spree, including anti-Semitic attacks and mowing down a cyclist while on bail, will no longer be prosecuted because of her age. The 14-year-old girl walked free yesterday with a clear record after the prosecution withdrew 109 charges. Her lawyer argued she was too young to know her actions were wrong. State Attorney General Sonia Kilkenny has warned other teens not to assume that they would also get off.
14: The message to